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Greetings and salutations, my rock and roll friends. Happy Monday. Chuck here, back in the saddle. Excited because it's Monday. I'll be here until 1. Yay. 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Texas Trio.

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1: 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And all week long, we got tickets to Blues on the Green. 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Matt and Bob, powered by Chewy, Tuesday morning.

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0: Here's Chuck.
3: It is the Monday edition of the Texas Trio tonight. Three songs from Texas artists every night, weeknight at 8:03 here on KLBJ. It could be random, it could be damn near anything. I mean, like, I just throw the Texas artists into the thing and see what happens. I try to come up with something. I mean, at least something, you know, even if it's sort of vague and weird. Tonight, I was feeling very introverted, self-centered, like all about me. And I mean, not about me, about songs about, like, me.

Lowest Lonely Boys on the Texas Trio tonight. My Way is the name of the song. It's about doing things their way. If they're going to write songs, they're going to do it their way, man. It's a self-centered edition of the Texas Trio on this Monday night. And nothing says more about being self-centered than, you know, I guess the kids call it setting boundaries more than anything else nowadays. I would do anything for love, but I won't do that. It's the Texas

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They're pretty much the final boss of the 90s and 9 right there, dude. Creed, with arms wide open, kicks us off tonight, dude. Are you going on the Summer of 99 cruise? It's what, the third one they're going to be headlining? It's coming up next year. I might actually... Nah, I'm probably not going to do that, dude. Hole on the way. We'll do Veruca Salt, Collective Soul, and who says bagpipes can't be metal? Guard!

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Chuck here and got you till like 1 o'clock in the morning. Yeah, we got Midnight Metal coming up around midnight. Cars, Zeppelin on the way in the next 20. Eagles are in Dallas this weekend. It was this weekend, by the way. If you missed it, slept on it, you know, the long goodbye has only like had 3 rounds so far. Who knows? This could be the final last goodbye. Or probably not. They're just going to keep touring until somebody drops dead.

Somewhere in your garage, there's some fishing gear collecting cobwebs, a tent that still remembers the stars, and a pair of shoes that haven't seen a trail in a while. 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Shake off the dust and get back out there. 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
1: Hey, be sure to tune in tomorrow morning for one of the hottest Toxic Tuesdays around. 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

0: Austin, proud to present, along with HEB and the rest of our Waterloo media family, Blues on the Green. 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

0: tell you these are proven to him and too. But that's why he doesn't bring up on February 11th. I yell and scream and tell him why he wasn't coming on February 11th.
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Aerosmith Rock and Roller Coaster has officially been rebranded for the Muppets, man, and it actually is kind of stoked. I really hope they get Steven Tyler, like, worked in there some way. Even

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Billy Idol should be dead. Great documentary, man. Check it out on Hulu. I think you'll enjoy. I found out some things that I had no idea about Billy Idol, and actually he did. He found out some things about himself that he didn't know by the end of it. No spoilers. Buddy, you're a-

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1: 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Yes, we also have Jess Pryles a little later on in the week. 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
28: 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Whatever Spencer

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I couldn't hear End of the World again. What an R.E.M. love song. That feels more appropriate for my weird sort of melancholy flavor right now.

if you want to, like, feed some fuel for your depression, man, go watch Motley Crue and Carrie Underwood try to do the last episode of American Idol, man. It'll depress you. It really will. Not only because, you know, granted, we're all getting older, but that guy's got more money than I ever thought about making him. He doesn't even know the words to his own songs. Looking at you, Vince Neil. Motley Crue's on KLBJ.

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Welcome to Midnight Metal. Chuck here till 1 o'clock. I got you another hour or so of metal. Are you prepared and ready to go? I damn well hope so. I'm going to do my best to, I'll let the music entertain you. I know I've been sort of meh tonight. I apologize. But I do promise that I have a pretty decent show lined up for you. Fit for an Autopsy tonight. I got some Neurosis. I've got New Devil Driver and Terror coming up. I've got old school stuff. I got some Weed Eater by request. Thank you very much. I love that. Devil Wears Prada, some Morbid Angel in here. I've got Decapitated and I think Black Label Society in here too. Yeah, we'll see what else pops up, man. New stuff right now from Periphery, dude. Album is actually really good. Song is called Talk on Midnight Metal.

I figured they would have announced like some kind of EP or something to go with that single by now, but nothing yet, man. Fit for an Autopsy song called The Wretch. That was what they released like right before they went out on tour with Lamb of God. So I figured there might have been something in the can, like waiting to go, but nothing as of yet. Crowbar, Weed Eater on the way. I've got Texas May Metal from Slow Pulse coming up, and Neurosis, the latest. This one makes me happy. Mirror Deep is on Midnight Metal.

0: Texas May Metal from Slow Pulse on Midnight Metal right there. Hands of Manipulation is the song from Slow Pulse, dude. Good stuff. Check them out. Find them, friend them, follow them, all that stuff. I want to say they're on Insta. Slow Pulse TX is where you're going to find them on Instagram, dude. That's the best way that I've been able to find when they have shows and things like that. They'll share it and put it out there. Got some new stuff from Terror on the way. We'll do some Devil Driver. It's been a long day. It really has, man. We'll do Devil Wears Prada coming up next, man. Midnight Metal is brought to you tonight by Smoking Burnouts. 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It's sweet.
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realized I got like literally zero reports about the terror show. How'd it go? It was good. It was like a Monday night. I know, in Mohonk, which is weird. Well, I mean, it's not weird. Austin seems to get like the weeknight shows these days, which, you know, sucks for me because I'm playing metal on the radio. But it is one of those things. How was it? Was it good? Let me know. Chuck at KLBJFM.com or shoot me a DM on the old Instagram at No Control Radio. Play some old school Morbid Angel before we get done and a new one from Devil Driver. I'll tell you what. Gonna be coming to town on, what is it, August 19th over at Come and Take It Live, I think, if I remember correctly. Upon a Burning Body, House Sulfur is on that bill too. 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
1: Hey, be sure to tune in tomorrow morning for one of the hottest Toxic Tuesdays around. 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
1: Hey, be sure to tune in tomorrow morning for one of the hottest Toxic Tuesdays around. 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

Somewhere in your garage, there's some fishing gear collecting cobwebs, a tent that still remembers the stars, and a pair of shoes that haven't seen a trail in a while. 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
20: 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Yes, we also have Jess Pryles a little later on in the week. 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Not just any tickets, hospitality tickets to Blues on the Green. 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

0: Just say I'm never going to.
1: I can't believe that Sawyer wasted his money.
0: And why did you even entertain? Sawyer doesn't have a lot of money.
1: Why didn't you just tell him, hey, dude, I appreciate it. It's fun for a gag. Go ahead and take it back because I'm never, ever, ever.
2: So you're suggesting I should take it when my wife's not around to you know.
1: I would think that when your wife is not around is the best time to have fun.
2: Mm-hmm. And
1: what are you going to say? What do you do? Put on a record. How about that? Drink half of one of those bottles. Put on a record.
2: All right.
3: Okay.
2: But what if I go crazy or something and go out in the backyard and start, you know, I don't know what I'm capable of. What if I lose my mind?
1: How many movies did you watch growing up at your school on a projector that were about anti-weed and you freaking out?
2: I made a movie in fourth grade about anti-drugs because I didn't want to write a report. And I had a Super 8 camera, and I asked the teacher. That's what made me want to be a filmmaker. It's like, oh, this is magic sauce.
1: This is
2: secret sauce where I could tell a teacher, I don't want to write a paper, but I would make a movie. And I made a crazy movie where we went insane in the bedroom, jumping on the beds, and because we're taking.
1: If you're old enough,
2: a filtered cigarette.
0: You made propaganda film.
1: Yeah. If you're old enough,
2: wish I had that.
1: You didn't just have the TV come in with a VCR. If you're old enough, there was a. I was at the changeover, so I only got this for a couple years. But they would bring in an actual film projector, folks. They'd put a 16mm film on
2: there. I used to be the guy that threaded
1: And then you'd have to put Levander's loop. What's it called?
2: Latham's loop.
1: Latham's loop. You'd have to put in there so that
2: the picture wouldn't be jittery.
1: Yeah. And then they would start it up and they'd be like, yeah. Marijuana has destroyed more lives than any other drug in human history.
2: You could hear the sprocket.
1: Yeah. And we watched one in a health room at Edgar Martin Middle School in Lafayette, Louisiana, where a kid smoked part of a joint, and then lights started flashing, and he started freaking out, and then he ran in front of a car and died. And I gotta tell you, scared the hell out of me as a kid. But what he saw when he smoked this joint, what they switched to there, you would have to take a heroic dose of LSD to get the visuals that this kid got in this with devils and stuff chasing him.
2: Yeah, yeah, yeah. No, that's the kind of the movie I made in fourth grade. I got an A, by the way.
1: For Ass Kisser?
0: Of course you did. Yeah. Of course you did. It was the whatever era.
2: It was the talk of the school, man.
1: Such a square, dude.
2: I know.
1: You made propaganda videos.
2: Have I tried to pretend? Portray myself as anything other than that?
1: Yes.
2: Bull. I've always copped to that.
1: Harley Davidson.
2: That's a desperate attempt.
1: Corvette.
0: Surfer,
2: that's a desperate
0: beach guy.
2: Attempt.
1: Jacked up truck.
2: Desperate attempt.
1: Tesla truck.
2: Desperate attempt. They're trying to be in your world. And I can't. I can never be.
1: That blonde Caesar cut.
2: I can never be in Chewie's world. I can never be in your world.
1: Ear piercing. Jacket with a fringe on it.
2: I tried.
0: Tattoo also, on the lower back.
2: I also make fun of myself by doing some of that stuff. You know?
0: Yeah.
2: I'm not beyond that.
1: Spider tattoo on the inner groin.
2: I'm going to let you...
0: A Top Gun costume
2: listen,
0: to the Top
2: you
0: Gun.
2: You know
0: movie.
2: That you have an opportunity to roast me if you want. And I'm gonna give that to you. If you want. We don't have to. I'm going to give that to you.
1: You can do it now if you want. Chewie and I don't accept anything given to us. We take what we want.
0: Oh, are we going to make that a roast, your thing, in September?
2: That's one of the thoughts
0: August
2: that I heard thrown out there.
1: I don't remember the date. I'm not paying
0: attention.
1: Well,
0: you got to let me know now because I got to save some jokes and write some down.
2: Oh, you guys are pretty good with coming up with them every day.
1: Yeah.
2: I think there's a bigger supply of roasting jokes in your brain right now than AP swatches. You know what I mean? Like you've got the inventory.
1: Dude, what if everyone at the live show had 2 milligrams of THC drink, and then they all ran into traffic and were killed by cars, and then Bob had to do the show by himself.
0: Oh, no.
2: Listen, we could probably get some samples from Willie for this thing. I can get with Turk. Turk can get with Willie. Everybody get a 5 milligram.
1: I'm sure somebody in sales manager or somebody is going to come down here this week and say, stop mentioning the product. You're giving them too many free mentions.
2: I haven't even used it.
1: Is anybody on the phone?
0: Yeah, no one's going to believe.
2: Nobody's listening. Everybody's
0: that you've taken it.
2: This is a holiday weekend. This is Austin. Memorial Day is when? Monday?
0: Yeah.
1: Is everybody still sheltering in place?
0: That's
1: so they
0: what
1: can't
0: I was going to say.
1: Phone call?
0: I think they're all sheltering in place.
2: No, they're already celebrating. They're already into the weekend.
0: That's what I'm waiting
2: Monday.
0: For. Every holiday, every the rate that I'm looking at vacations and trips doesn't match my pay. And that's why I've been high and impulsive.
2: Are you still hurting from Hawaii a little bit?
0: No, I'm doing fine. Just that's why I'm thinking about booking more trips. Like, I want to do more stuff.
2: But why did you say you were spending more money, too much money?
0: Because the other night on Rocket League, I guess I was high and I bought a Chrysler Pacifica.
2: Wait a minute. You bought an imaginary car.
0: Yeah.
2: And you almost bought a plastic watch.
0: It was $20.
2: Now you bought
1: a $20 in-game service.
0: Yeah, a Chrysler Pacifica.
1: Why are they charging $20 for?
0: Because supply and demand. They know somebody is high and impulsive right now. Yeah.
1: Hey Bob, speaking of high and impulsive, will you pass those nuts over here?
2: I bet you paid extra for a skin to put on it.
0: No, I put gold rims on this one though.
2: How much was that? How much extra was it?
0: I already had those. So. But yeah, I'm doing that. And then I wanted to remake those crab legs that I got in Hawaii. So I'm like, had to order some yuzu koshu and things like that.
1: I don't even know what that is.
0: And then I've been trying to perfect my gallonera tacos, which I don't know if you know what those are.
1: I mean, something with a chicken, right?
0: No, these are, it's a last name and it's based after a bullfighter, but it was just thinly sliced, just ribeye taco. They're the Michelin star ones that they serve.
2: Oh,
0: over
2: yeah,
0: there
2: I'd like to try that.
0: In Mexico.
2: What else, though, besides meats? In
0: That's pretty much what it is. Salt, lime, while it's cooking.
2: It's a street taco.
0: And then you put whatever. I did the grilled cheese, but
2: I think you're fine. You saved $400.
0: Well, that's
2: this
0: the other
2: weekend.
0: Thing, too, is now I'm thinking about, hey, maybe. I guess they would call this girl math, but I'm like, hey, I saved $500 by not getting one of those AP watches.
2: Right.
0: Maybe I should get a Nintendo Switch with the extra money I save.
2: And you... Did you? I know you. You would have got...
0: I almost went to the store today, and I even looked up where they had them at Best Buys had them in stock.
2: I see them all the time.
0: I don't know. I'm on a Bob Fonseca consumer kick. And
2: what are you talking about? Don't lay that on me.
0: You have retail therapy.
2: I know,
0: and,
2: but I don't
0: do
2: drugs. I don't buy a lot of alcohol.
1: We don't practice Santeria.
0: I
2: get my hi-fi gear for free now. Can I just not have one harmless vice that doesn't hurt anybody?
0: I didn't say you couldn't. I said I have the Bob Fonseca thing where I'm addicted to buying and consumer and possession.
2: I shop at...
0: You're allowed to have it.
2: I shop at freaking Marshalls. You see these pants? Marshalls. You see this shirt? Sticker Mule.
0: There's nothing wrong with it.
2: You
0: no
2: see
0: one's
2: that,
0: saying...
2: That's a ball of a watch.
1: See,
0: you're taking it as something that's bad.
1: All things you bought.
0: I'm just saying that's the...
2: You gotta buy clothes.
0: That's the mode I'm
2: look,
0: in right
2: you
0: now.
2: You see these shoes? What do these look like?
0: Medicinal.
2: No, these are Adidas
0: nurses'
1: shoes.
2: These look like Sambas, but they're not even. They don't even have the Samba tongue. They're the $30 fake leather. Fake leather. I'm wearing fake leather shoes, Chewy. Okay? So don't come at me like Mr. Consumer. I'm sorry.
0: Okay, Bob doesn't buy anything, but I am in the mode of buying a bunch of stuff.
2: Yeah.
0: I've been spending. And
2: I've been encouraging you to do that.
0: Well,
2: life.
0: Now I saw that one page I follow that has tons of flights. I'm thinking about buying a flight to Bahamas this year or something.
2: Why the Bahamas of all places?
0: Because I'm addicted to that blue water beach.
2: The water is very blue, I will say. And you know what's even bluer is that other place down there where the banks are. Matt, help me.
0: And the more places I visit, the more...
2: What's the island that has all the banks on it? That's very flat.
1: The Cayman Islands.
2: Caymans. The water there, you won't believe. It makes Bahama water look like trash.
0: So I'm taking more trips. We're gonna do another 4 or 5 day weekend. When's the next Monday off?
2: Go to Kingston, Jamaica, bro. That's where the action is.
0: See, but I haven't been on a cruise, so I think I might do a cruise. So y'all might have to do without me for another week this year.
2: And if you get on a poop cruise, maybe for 2 weeks.
0: I didn't
2: weeks.
0: Realize how much vacation time we have. I never looked at it.
2: I think I'm taking 2 days.
0: Till now. So, that's it. That's where I am. I'm going to book a trip and buy a Nintendo Switch. for my birthday. And then I got to do something for my birthday, too.
1: You're good. Flip enough. When's your birthday?
0: July 7th.
1: Flip enough Pokemon cards or watches, and you can get there, man.
0: So I get it.
1: I'm sorry we're not throwing a live show for your birthday like we're doing for Bob, but Bob insisted we do a live show.
0: Mine
1: for
0: his isn't
1: birthday.
0: A milestone birthday.
2: Matt doesn't want to do live. The truth be known, and I want to let the fans know that want to see us. Matt doesn't like live shows, and he doesn't want to do them.
0: He's embarrassed of us. He tried
2: to get out of the Christmas one by busting his head wide open. But that's how much he didn't want to do the show, and unfortunately, he didn't hurt himself enough to get carried away to the hospital.
1: By the way, we're calling this Bob's milestone birthday because he's turning 5,280 years old.
0: Next year for my birthday, since it's a milestone, I kind of want to roast a pig.
1: So you want us to make fun of you?
0: Hello, Howard.
3: Hey, so Matt, did you purposely use that line, you got to take it from the departed?
1: No.
3: Mm-mm. You know what it is, though?
1: No, I don't remember the departed.
3: Well, it was at the beginning of the movie, right? Jack Nicholson plays Frank, whatever, the gangster.
1: Yeah.
3: He's trying to corrupt this young kid into coming to his gang, and he's like saying, you know, no one gives you anything. You gotta take it. So it would be a perfect parody if you guys make a little clip video of that. Bringing the Chewie into the fold. Like, yeah. You know, come on.
0: Am I Leo in this situation?
3: What's that?
0: Am I Leo DiCaprio in this movie situation?
3: No. He's corrupting the young Matt Damon.
0: Oh. Born.
3: Yeah, remember right in the beginning?
0: I got to rewatch it. I love that movie. It's a good movie. Yeah,
3: it's an excellent movie.
0: You got good taste in movies and shows, sir.
3: Absolutely.
1: How do you feel about Goodfellas, sir?
3: Goodfellas. Come on, another classic.
1: There you go. Okay.
3: You passed the test. Damn, all right. Thanks, guys.
0: All right, thank you. Is anybody watching that new Lord of the Flies on Netflix?
1: Mm-mm. My daughter started watching it.
0: Is it good?
1: Yeah, it was kind of boring.
0: The original was boring, too, though, right?
1: Yeah, the book is boring, too.
2: We binge-watched that whole, what's her name? I can't even think of her name. Almost went out with her that time. Kate Hudson's basketball thing. It's dumb, but it's funny.
1: The best version of Lord of the Flies is just opening your eyes and looking around. That's it. That's where we are.
0: Come on. And then I guess just no show trip this year for us, huh? Matt's busy.
1: Well, I don't know. He wants to cancel. Issues. I don't know. I'm canceling.
2: When you say show trip, what does that mean? What's show
0: trip?
2: That
0: means the three of us go maybe for a weekend somewhere.
1: On a little watch.
0: Usually at the expense of one of our...
1: When you say usually, we've been on one trip together. One.
0: Yeah.
2: And we almost killed
0: him
1: in 20 years.
0: Yeah. Yeah, it's good. We've kind of fallen off. We had a nice momentum there.
1: Where would we go?
0: I mentioned the Bahamas, but we could also go to Vegas again. I think.
1: No, you said you were going to the Bahamas.
0: Okay.
1: You want all of us to go to the Bahamas?
0: I
1: want to
0: go Vegas, Los Angeles, Chicago, New York. Either of those four is fine with me.
1: Say them again.
0: Vegas?
1: No. We already did it.
0: Los Angeles, Chicago.
2: The only thing about L.A. is the amount of ground you have to cover.
0: Chicago,
2: to
0: New York.
2: Good time.
1: Yeah, what is it you want to do in L.A.?
0: Go to Chinatown, hit all the places to eat, really. And there's good...
1: Have you seen your A1C?
0: Yeah, I'm doing all right.
1: Yeah, so why go ruin it?
2: Keep the good times going, man.
0: Yeah.
2: No, I mean... I'm back
0: on my egg whites.
1: I'll go to Portugal and go to a sardine packing plant, if you'd like to. Will you guys start eating your sardines yet?
2: Will you go to Switzerland and go to a...
0: And what? I wouldn't mind going somewhere like Puerto Rico with you guys. Like an unknown land that we could all traverse.
1: Where I have to communicate for you guys.
2: Yeah. I don't know if I'd do well there.
0: Locals would take
2: I'd be
0: in.
2: Down for Hawaii. I'd be down for New York. I mean, I'd get us into a Broadway show or two.
0: We could do a cruise. Everyone's saying, hey, get the one to Puerto Rico to the Bahamas. Best cruise ever. Someone just messaged.
2: Yeah, but I don't get off the boat when I go on a cruise.
0: That's what I want to do. I want to go hit each beach swim in a different...
2: I don't, because I'm afraid I'm not going to make the deadline to get back.
0: It's eight hours.
2: And they'll leave you. They leave you.
0: Nah. And you got money to give back.
2: I don't trust you guys.
0: So
2: but anyway, we don't have to do the show if you don't want to. I thought it'd be good for the listeners.
0: We're doing the show. We're just deciding what it is. A roast, or is it going to be a regular podcast?
2: Just a regular podcast. Whatever you guys want to do.
1: Oh, great. So you want to do something lame.
0: So we can't make fun of you during the...
1: The regular podcast?
0: Because we got to honor you.
2: No, I think you're out of jokes. I mean, what else can you? What else can you?
0: All right. But it's your birthday. I feel like we should do something special, not just a regular.
2: You know, that's nothing. What's a birthday? Everybody has one. Everybody, birthdays are like you know what.
0: Yeah, but some people
2: has one.
0: Some people have more than others.
2: You know?
0: And that's what you want to celebrate.
1: I already know what I'm getting him for his birthday.
2: Wait a minute. People have more than one.
0: No, birthdays.
2: Oh, I was going to say.
0: And we were talking about eating that is what you just mentioned earlier.
2: Well, I saw a thing online.
1: There is a thing online. According to a new study, 50% of Americans say they eat.
2: I don't know how you're going to phrase this.
1: It.
2: But what's it?
1: The booty hole.
2: Mm. Toss the salad, as they say.
1: I don't. 50% seems
0: high. Hey, y'all have never done it.
1: 50% seems high.
2: I don't understand the allure. I don't understand the...
0: So you're going to tell me... Anne Hathaway's right there, and she's like, sorry, Bob, you got to eat your vegetables before you get dessert.
2: Is she wearing Prada?
0: Sure.
1: She's got a Michelin star.
2: Is she just freshly out of the
0: and
2: shower?
0: And you're saying, no, I can't. That's not my brand. That's what you're going to tell Anne Hathaway? Not my brand.
2: Is she the it girl now?
0: No, I'm just trying to think someone that's kind of close to age appropriate for you, like who you would.
2: Well, that would be
1: age appropriate for him. Be like Martha Washington.
0: I think.
2: No, Kerry Washington, maybe.
0: He could date
2: Martha
0: down
2: Washington.
0: To 45 to 55, I think he could maybe make. If Jen was, when she leaves him.
2: Right.
0: He said he was afraid.
2: By the way, very well could be by midnight tonight.
0: I'm
2: just letting you know. Unlivable. I was unlivable with.
0: We had this discussion before you walked in
2: this weekend.
1: No, you. I'm sure miserable. I'm sure your foot hurt, so you decided that needed to be your wife's problem. Instead of sucking it up like a man, I'm sure you went.
2: I'm used to solving problems, and when I couldn't solve the problem,
1: you needed to add problems to your wife's life.
2: I was mad. Serotonin had been depleted, and I was full of, what's the bad stuff? Your cortisol.
1: Yeah, and guess what would have been really nice? Is to mess with your dopamine receptors and have a little bit of the Willy's juice or whatever.
2: I know that now.
1: No, what do you mean? You knew it then.
2: Listen, man, it was a 9 out of 10.
1: What was? Your weekend?
2: In the pain department.
1: I guarantee you it wasn't a 9 out of 10.
2: I guarantee you it was.
1: No, it wasn't.
0: 9 is unbearable.
2: If you step on a thumbtack once?
1: Twice? I mean, that's probably a 2?
2: Come on. The big rusty one.
1: Okay, a 2.1?
2: You're never going to let me have it. That's fine. I get it.
1: Your arm.
2: You even want to compete with me on pain. Okay, I get it.
0: All right.
2: I get it.
0: Fine.
1: So... You step on a thumbtack and it's a 9. A mortar goes off next to you, blows your leg and your arms into shreds. That's a 10.
0: 9.5.
2: I'm not comparing.
1: That's one step between the 2.
2: I'm not stealing anybody's valor. Okay. All right. I was a solid 7.
1: Did you hear that? Did you see that meeting that that the Kremlin had?
0: Yeah.
4: In case the Fonsecas come to attack us, we put the thumbtacks to dissuade the Americans, the American Yankee troops.
2: What is my foot on right now?
1: Please enjoy my Russian accent.
2: Tell me what my foot on is right now.
1: What?
2: What is my foot resting on right now?
1: Your laurels.
0: His lap.
2: God, you guys are so mean.
1: It looks like a bat.
2: No, you're going to miss me when I'm gone. You're going to miss me when I'm gone.
0: I'm not even doing anything bad.
2: No.
0: He's saying all the bad stuff.
2: Have fun.
1: Okay, thank you, 13th floor elevators.
2: What reference is that?
1: Didn't they do a you're going to miss me when I'm gone?
2: I don't know.
0: I think you're going to be all right. Eventually.
1: I just wish you would just drink some weed and chill out.
2: Isn't that the weird thing about pain? When it stopped, like when this goes away in a week, that you can't even remember what the pain felt like.
1: I understand that. You can't remember my name.
2: I remember, Mike.
1: All right.
2: Where's everybody's on vacation?
0: Anne Hathaway.
2: This whole city is already on Labor Day.
0: I'm already
2: on Memorial Day vacation. Because it's Monday and vacation is this weekend.
1: If you had taken a 5-day vacation this week, you would have gotten the whole week and you could have gotten back on Sunday and still had Monday to recoup.
2: Yeah.
1: It's a smart way to do it.
2: Yeah, if you go on, if you went on vacation last Friday, you got 1, 2, 3, 5, 7.
1: Mm-hmm. Is he recounting what I just did?
2: It's like 10 days. Yeah. You can get 10 days for 5 days.
1: Doesn't trust me at all, does he?
0: 10 for 5.
2: You can get 10 for 5.
1: He could have said, "Yeah, what Matt said."
2: That's what you should be flipping. Not cheap plastic watches. You should be flipping vacation days. If you can get 10 for 5,
0: we'll do it the next one. Whatever the next Monday off is.
1: We could have flown out on Friday afternoon last week.
2: We could
1: have had Saturday, Sunday, Monday, Tuesday, Wednesday, Thursday.
2: That's longer
1: Friday,
2: than you
1: Saturday,
2: were in Hawaii.
1: Sunday.
0: Yeah. And I could have stayed there a few more days, too.
2: I know you could have.
0: That's where we should go.
2: Where can we go where we can eat?
0: Ecstasy over here?
2: No.
1: Michelin-starred Rusty Star.
0: Brown Michelin stars.
2: I don't know. I think that
1: fits. Where did you see that? You say you saw it on Howard or something?
2: I think I saw it on his...
1: I don't know if we can trust post. Howard.
2: Well, yeah, I don't know.
1: Is he still in radio?
2: I don't
1: what
2: know.
1: What is he doing, like one day a month now
2: he's
1: for
2: smart.
1: $250 million?
2: Dollars? What we never do, and that's threaten to quit. And then they just keep throwing more money at him when he threatens to quit.
1: Okay,
2: it's
1: I
2: a
1: quit.
2: Big game. It's a long game because sometimes he has to wait 2 years. He has to say that he's going to quit for like 2 years. He keeps on and on. And eventually, they give in.
0: Good. Yeah, let's do that.
1: Well, I didn't know. Don't. I don't know if you remember what happened to the last person.
0: All right, no show trip, no roast, no AP watches, and...
1: Yeah, no 2 milligrams of THC.
0: No THC.
1: Welcome to the No Fun Show, everybody.
0: Let's just keep kicking the can down the road.
2: You're going to blame me for all of that.
0: Yeah, all you have to do is say yes to everything. Have you ever heard of a saying yes?
1: Hey, the last thing that happened before I left the show on Thursday is that Chewy fought with all of us because he said we're losing our edge.
2: Oh yeah, that's right. We had a 2 hour meeting after that.
0: And all you did was prove.
1: And now you're icing your foot and saying I don't want weed and I don't want to go on a trip. So maybe Chewy's right. Maybe
2: and I don't want to have a August 6th show.
1: Well, you have to because I already booked it.
2: I'll pay the fine.
0: You'll find someone
2: I'll
0: to play.
2: I'll pay the cancellation fee.
0: You'll book somebody.
2: I don't think we'll be friends then.
1: Oh, God. Fingers crossed.
0: I hope
2: when
0: Chelsea
2: you say
0: can
2: that,
0: visit this
2: you're going to miss me when I'm gone.
0: Hey, man. Yeah, we are. You make it sound like we really hate you.
1: It is kind of
0: funny.
1: We're
0: making fun of you.
1: I have two friends in the entire world. I'll introduce you to them at some point. I got you good.
0: You did.
1: Oh, I got him good.
0: I think the season's going to be good. The interns are going to be good. That's why we have to lean into some things.
2: Yeah.
0: Maybe even take the interns on a trip or something. Have them film us.
2: That is... Nothing good could happen.
0: What do you mean? What's going to happen?
2: You can't even do that. That's
0: not
2: even legal.
0: Look, we need a staff of people to record us and...
2: Yeah.
1: And have sex with us.
0: I stopped because I haven't even hired these people yet.
1: I know. But that's why I thought maybe I could get away with it because it's in the in-between zone when nobody's employed as an intern. And then maybe I don't have to have the email that comes down and goes, "Hey, guys, we understand the nature of your show.
2: We know you're out there.
0: You can't.
1: But please.
0: You can't even talk about it. Plus, we're at the point or at our ages where it's like, is this... person attractive or just young? So I mean that's where we are.
2: You lose your
0: yeah,
2: compass.
0: Exactly.
1: She doesn't smell like insure. She's kind of hot.
0: So that's why we have to be careful.
2: Looking for that diaper bulge.
0: We might just have to take 30 plus interns from now on.
1: We need it. If you're in school, if you're in college and you're 55 or over, please hit us up.
0: I hate men.
2: We're Thank terrible. You. We're the worst.
0: I hate them.
2: We're the worst.
1: Have you seen this woman?
2: That's why no one will hire us anymore.
0: If I could change, I would.
2: People won't hire men anymore. It's over.
1: I want to
2: it's
1: interview this
2: us.
1: Lady so Stop. Badly. She's so, I find her very funny. And she just goes up to people. She has a, I guess she's doing like a podcast or something called... What is it called? Mansplation? What was it? Anyway, manthropology.
0: Manthropology.
2: Oh,
0: I like
2: that name.
1: And she just goes up to men and she goes, why are men this way? That's it. That's the question she asks. Why are men this way? That's just a question, right?
0: Is she asking women or men?
1: Goes up to men and says, why are men this way?
0: Okay.
1: That's the question, exactly like that. She doesn't change it. Hey, why are men this way?
0: And it's just
1: nine out of 10 men get super pissed off. What way? What are you talking about? And they become livid and they're like, you stupid. And they're like, you're just trying to do this. It's so funny how, like, men can't just go, they go, what do you mean? What way? And she goes, well, this way.
0: That's where you can find all the weird self-proclaimed nice guys that aren't really nice and hide that whatever. And then that usually reveal themselves halfway through a relationship.
1: You've got to see how some of these, this one guy's like, because we have to work for a living. It's so funny because what is wrong with us?
2: I don't know.
1: Why are we so mad all the time, Bob?
2: There's a lot of pressure on us. A lot of stress.
0: There is a lot of pressure to,
2: you know. You got family, you got work, you got to be the breadwinner. I know that that's changing. I know that, you know, but still,
0: there is a lot. You feel pressure as a man to provide and be whatever and have a house at the time where it is the hardest time to own a home.
2: Right.
0: That is crazy.
1: Women feel pressure to?
2: No, women are unicorns.
0: Yeah, but they have a few options.
2: They're unicorns, yeah.
0: A few more options.
2: Right.
0: And
2: let's name them, shall we?
0: There's less pressure to be on the oil rig in the coal mine, whereas
2: right.
0: This morning I literally said, get a shovel and a pickaxe to some men reselling a watch.

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7: It's all right. You want to do
13: okay.
7: It? Nah, we'll just right. Move on. Did I just yell S into the with the microphones
13: no,
7: on?
13: No,
7: I
13: kept it off.
8: Come
13: until
8: on,
13: you
8: man.
13: Were done.
8: No, I don't think so.
9: I wait until you get the first few curse words out, then I turn your mic
7: thank
9: on.
7: Thank you, man. I appreciate you doing that. Yeah. Let's go ahead and start those introductions, everybody. I'm looking across from me. He's rocking that Michael Jackson shirt because you know he's one of Michael's biggest fans.
9: He walks on moons. I wish we could talk about that. We can talk about that. We will.
7: Yeah, why couldn't you talk about it?
9: I don't know.
7: It's not a secret.
9: He said he doesn't want to take any S today.
7: Oh, Bob did?
9: Yeah.
7: That's pretty good. Brutal.
8: I went back and listened to the show.
9: Did I make any of the jokes?
8: Like I always do every night, I go I listen to the show to see how I could be better. And it was pretty brutal.
7: I don't know what you're talking about, brutal.
8: It was brutal. You're mean.
7: Why is he saying what was I doing that was
8: me
7: yesterday?
8: Do the introduction.
9: You know what? He couldn't have watched it because I forgot to post the podcast yesterday.
7: Let me.
9: So, no, that's a lie.
8: I have my own personal tapes.
7: What?
8: I get a cassette of the show.
7: What happened yesterday that was mean? Can you have any? Do you have any specific examples?
8: Yeah.
7: What?
9: Can we get through the intro though? Or
8: you look good, fine. I don't want to fight today.
9: Just say it's.
5: I'm
9: true.
5: A lover, not a fighter.
7: I don't even know what he's talking about. He's the man from Thrall Who Can Do It All. Not the guy I was just talking to, but the guy I'm talking about. Joined us years and years ago, worked for free, and still does. He's always there on the ones and twos. If you need a joke, a toke, a smoke, whatever, he's got it for you, ladies and gentlemen. The hardest working man in show business, it's Mr. Chewy Eldorado.
8: Oh, so good. So brief. But I don't know if I could cut down this guy's intro into like 30 seconds because his resume is so complete. Mm-hmm. But let's start with the professional part, you know? Being on a television show as an actor, hitting his marks, nailing his lines. If only the Emmy Awards existed back in 1995, you know, he might have been in the mix. But you know what? He was rewarded with a great career in comedy. For as long as he wanted to do it, he toured the country. He hitchhiked, he drove, he flew by sea, by air. He hit all the markets, delivering the yuck yucks back when America was great. Ladies and gentlemen.
7: Hey, we're making it great. again.
8: I know. And then he settled down here.
9: Because
8: you know what? There's a good scene here. I think I can make it better. I'll bring up some young comics, teach them what I learned on the road. And had a show called Punch on Tuesday nights, which was very popular.
9: Very popular.
8: And now he sits here every morning. We call him Austin's greatest living storyteller. What will he regale us with today, ladies
7: Actually,
8: and gentlemen?
7: Actually, you called me mean. That's what you did. You said you called me mean.
8: He is the meanest storyteller. Ladies and gentlemen, put your hands together for the marvelous, sometimes mean, Matt.
7: How dare he?
8: Bearden.
9: Thank you, and this gentleman here, you know, there wouldn't be a show if it wasn't for this man right here.
7: A better show. I don't know.
9: No more Mr. Nice Guy either. That's right.
8: Gloves are coming off today.
9: That's right. He ain't taking any more of your ass.
8: The helmet's coming off. The gloves are going on the ice.
9: And you want to know why he's fed up? Because he's dealt with you people for over 30 years here in the business. And yes, he's seen them all come and go. But he still has his groove in his chair that he's been sitting in. Fits his buttocks just right and perfectly. The bones go right into the cushion. And folks, let me tell you, a lot of meat on them bones. He's been a sports announcer right here for a major league team. He's also been in advertising. He's in the Texas Radio Hall of Fame. And he's been doing it big here every single morning. You're about to see why. He's a father. He's a lover. He's a son. He's a brother. And right now, he's your radio host today, Bob Fonseca!
8: Oh, thank you. Thank you. Thank you, boys. Hey, fellas. How you doing? Ready to do it again today? Can we put another one together? You ever think that? You ever drive in going, how are we going to do another one?
9: No.
8: It's kind of Groundhog Day. No?
9: No, what did I think about this
7: morning? I'm not disagreeing that it's Groundhog Day. I just never drive in thinking about anything.
8: Oh.
7: I will say that I am my stupidest between the house and here each morning.
8: But somehow, because we're all friends and we get along and we somehow it gels and comes together. Like it's kind of magical, the chemistry. I'll start it by saying nice stuff before we start launching bombs. But yeah, a couple things I wanted to say. To you guys.
9: Is this the nice stuff or the bad stuff?
8: No, I had a pretty good day yesterday. My wife was out of town. Maybe that had something to do with it. So I had a chance to do a little bit of self-loving. Wait a minute. That sounds a little weird. No, not like that.
9: Send those videos.
8: Not like that. I mean, like, you know, I've had the issue with my foot, and I have a story about that. I got to knock on wood every time, though. And then just a chance to kind of kick back.
9: Right.
8: I didn't want to walk around a lot, you know, just keep my feet up and just kind of relax. I had nothing really to do, didn't do anything on my YouTube channel, didn't work on the show, which probably means we're going to have a great show. And then, first of all, let me just say this, Chewy. I know you had to tell.

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1: Think about ratings and people, because the Odyssey trailer on YouTube has
2: There's no way it can deliver the hype that's already in front of it. There's no way it can deliver.
3: Well, are the dislikes, though, how many of them are for the, you know, there's the big thing from like a lot of the podcasts or whatever. They're mad.
1: Oh, are they?
3: Yeah.
2: Oh, you know what?
3: He's a black
2: character. I'm done with influencers.
1: Yeah.
3: And they say that he's gone woke. So it could be some of that. That was a big thing that came up last week. That a couple of the I don't know, kind of alt-righty. Is alt-right a term anymore? It used to be a term. I don't think it's a term anymore.
2: The terms are changing by the day.
3: I don't know. Anyway, some of those culture war podcasts or whatever are mad because they said that he's made a character. He's being woke.
2: Anyway, I caught up on the second season of Friends and Neighbors a little bit, about halfway through the second season. And then I said, well, you know what? I'll go to C's. I'll have to walk a little bit from the parking lot to the door, but I'll go to C's, get a slice, get a little glass of wine, and then I'll be done for the night, come home. So I went and did that real early, about 6. Then I walked out. I go, I wonder what time Michael's playing.
4: Uh-oh.
2: The theater's right next door, right? The Cinemark?
4: Yeah, it sure is.
2: And so I went there. And it was like, oh, man, I missed it by 20 minutes. And then I started thinking, wait a minute, they do like 30 minutes of commercials in front of a movie, right? So I asked the guy, I go, is Michael started yet? He goes, it's going to start in 2 minutes. It's 22 minutes. It's 22 minutes. It's 22 minutes of commercials.
3: 22 minutes?
2: Yeah.
3: Wow.
2: 22 minutes of previews. And he goes, you got like 2 minutes before the actual movie starts. There's no line for the popcorn. Grabbed a little small popcorn, sat down.
1: You got another popcorn?
2: And I watched Michael, man.
1: No,
2: here's the weird thing. Yeah. And then we'll get to click boom because Matt's got a good one, I know, and
1: talk about Michael. I don't care.
2: I know, and here's the thing, and I'm going to knock on wood because you know. Okay, so I had limped basically from the parking lot. My gait has been weird. I haven't tried not to put pressure on my right heel because it hurts, right? So I limped in to Tony C's for the pizza, you know, and I limped into the theater. And then the movie was over. I'm about halfway to the car, and I go, I'm walking.
3: I'm walking here.
1: Hey, I'm walking here.
2: I'm walking. It doesn't hurt. My ankle doesn't hurt. I go, it's a Michael miracle.
1: Bro.
2: It's a Michael miracle.
1: I believe it.
2: I walked into the theater injured, and I left on my own Now, some people might say, Bob, it takes 4 days for those steroids that they shot you up with on Friday to take hold.
3: Doesn't matter. Why did it choose that moment?
2: And I've been waiting for them to take hold.
1: Man.
2: And you know what? Michael was moonwalking.
1: Yeah, he was.
2: And I was also wearing my moon swatch at the movie.
3: Whoa.
2: So I don't know.
1: I want to believe you were healed, and I think you were.
2: Oh, I don't know. Now watch. It'll probably start hurting again today. But anyway, that was weird. That was weird. But that was a good movie, mate. Thanks for recommending it. I mean, it's not a lot on the bone there. I knew a lot about the Michael.
1: No, there's a lot on the bone.
2: I knew a lot about the Jackson 5 and, you know, that they were more of like the L.A. Motown than...
1: I think it just needed more. More music, more longer stages in his life.
2: Yeah. Because I asked
1: More lore. We know so many stories about Michael now. And they could have done more with humanizing him.
2: Yeah.
1: I'm going to go watch it again, too. I wish you'd have told me. I'd love...
2: That morning when the Funk Brothers were here, the Detroit Motown players, right? Yeah. The guys that played with Marvin Gaye and all that.
1: Yeah.
2: They were here one morning. It was about 6 of them. They're all dead now. Oh. But I asked Bob Babbitt, the bass player, I go, hey, man, who played bass on I Want You Back, the Jackson's I Want You Back? I think it's the best Motown bass line of all time. And he goes, oh, man, that was with the L.A. guys. The Jacksons were L.A. They weren't Detroit.
3: Oh, man.
2: So they remember in the movie in India, go straight from Gary, Indiana to L.A. Have you heard the David Ruffin version of this song? Blow your mind, dude.
3: Oh, baby, won't you
1: man, what a good song.

0: I used to be able to play this.
1: All right, now we're just jamming.
0: Anyway, good movie, man. Not a lot on the bone, but I think the guy that plays
1: Joe.
0: Is there enough for the guy that plays Joe to maybe be nominated for a supporting actor?
1: I started watching some of the old
0: because he was pretty intense.
1: An American Dream, but yeah, that's what they wanted.
0: No, I know, but maybe not intense enough. I bet it was 10 times worse than what they showed in the movie.
1: That's how you make a star.
0: And they only showed Michael getting one ass whooping.
2: Oh man,
0: from Joe, and the other guys kind of got off scot free.
1: Yeah, that wasn't true. You should have seen an American Dream when he gets Tito putting a little scratch on his guitar.
0: Oh man,
1: that kid was crying like he was. I think they might have really.
0: And there's no Janet. There's no reference to little Janet Jackson in there.
1: Yeah, she didn't want to be part of it.
0: Well, do you have a choice when you're doing a historical piece?
2: When it's an official piece, you do. When it's you say, hey.
0: Wow, that's weird. Because it was LaToya, LaToya, LaToya, and there was no little Janet Jackson.
1: It wasn't bad, but they should have let me.
0: That dude's kid. Who played Michael? What is his?
1: Jafar, his nephew. I think it's Tito's son.
0: Pretty amazing.
1: Or Jermaine's?
0: Pretty amazing. I mean, he did morph into Michael,
1: yeah,
0: especially in the later stuff, like from Thriller on. And Antoine Fuqua directed that, the guy that did Training Day. Is that right?
1: Really?
0: Well, that's Antoine Fuqua.
1: I didn't know that was
0: won an Academy Award, I think, for Training Day.
1: Well, are you thinking the Beatles are going to be just as good?
0: I don't know, man. They don't look like the Beatles. The only fear I have every still photograph I've seen from that set doesn't look like, it's like, I don't know, maybe I'm too close to it. Anyway, click, click, boom.
2: You're right. It is time for a little click, click, boom. But when I look up there, can anyone, I can't see, we've written in a...
1: DJC.
0: DJC.
2: All right.
1: And then there's a Waters at 704.
0: Okay. We can do it.
2: I'm also behind on hair already.
1: Mm-hmm.
2: Man, how did I fall behind?
0: Come on, man. It's a holiday week.
2: Dude.
0: Come on, everybody's already...
2: How did I fall behind on everything already,
0: everybody's
2: man?
0: Everybody's holidaying already.
1: Yeah, they are.
2: I don't feel good about this. Oh, God. I'll lay here and die.
0: Come on, let's moonwalk.
1: I'm glad your foot's feeling better.
0: Yeah, I think the steroids are kicking in, but I feel a little...
1: And nice shirt. We should give those away exclusive.
0: Yeah, you know what? I don't want to give Sam credit, but I will give him credit. It's a good cut. It's a next level.
2: And he did the right thing, too. He pulled a tag out of it before he gave you. I told him, a large is what Bob needs now.
3: Yeah, but I got a tag.
2: And
3: that's medium.
2: Sorry, that's mean. That's mean to me.
0: See? He's already starting.
2: Yeah.
0: It's a schmedium.
2: If you have mirror anxiety, like Bob does, but he doesn't have it about his hair, it's not necessarily a permanent condition. That quick bathroom mirror check where you're hoping, hey, maybe my hair looks better than it did yesterday. 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Click,
0: click. Yeah.
2: It's click, click, boom time. Let's do some palindromes. It'll make your head spin.
1: Oh,
0: I forgot what a palindrome
1: is. It's forward and backward, right?
2: A man, a plan, a canal, Panama.
0: Bob.
2: Bob is a palindrome. It's not a long one.
0: No, it's one of the most basic ones there is. What's another one?
2: Well, getting ready to tell you something.
0: Okay.
2: How about race car?
0: What?
2: Race car.
0: Holy cow.
2: Race car, two words, seven letters. They're starting off small. The classic two-word palindrome is appreciated by preschoolers and NASCAR fans everywhere. Race car.
1: Hmm, okay.
2: When spelled backwards
1: that's
2: is
1: fun.
0: I don't think that's right. I'm going to write that. I don't think you're right on that.
1: That's fun.
0: Wait a minute.
1: Can't wait till you get to some of the long ones.
2: Now, the next palindrome has three words, and it's 11 letters, and it's probably going to be Bob's favorite palindrome.
0: Wow, race car is a palindrome. I trust you now.
2: Are you really?
0: Yeah.
2: Ready?
1: Yeah.
2: You kind of have to have a little bit of license here because you're not doing the true spelling, but...
1: Close my eyes so I can see it.
2: Damn it, I'm mad. Damn it, I'm mad.
0: Damn it or damn it?
2: Damn it.
0: Two M's?
2: The slang, the two M, damn it. Damn it, I'm mad. Are you spelling all these out to check it? I like this. He thinks of me as ChatGPT.
0: Wow, he's right.
2: It's a pure expression
0: now,
2: of frustration,
0: came up
2: either
0: with
2: backward
0: that?
2: Or forward. Damn it, I'm mad.
0: Who discovered that?
2: Well, now with things like AI and large language models, you can just say, "Hey, start making palindromes, and
0: jeez,
2: we'll do it." A lot of the joy that you got by finding and creating is gone.
0: We got Bob.
2: Now
0: we
2: let's go to four
0: car.
2: Words.
0: Damn it,
2: four
0: I'm
2: words
0: mad.
2: And 14 letters. Never odd or even. Never odd or even is a palindrome. Let's give Bob time to spell it out and then go, wow, he's right.
1: I see it. I'm closing my eyes so I can see them. Never odd or even.
2: What are you finding out, Bob?
0: Yeah, you're right again.
2: You're gonna start writing a whole lot here because I'm getting into the longer ones. Let's get into it. Five words. Are you ready?
1: Oh, my God.
2: Now, these are the ones I don't like as much because they don't make as much sense when you start getting into longer and longer palindromes. Like, I always enjoyed a man, a plan, a canal, Panama because... I get it, right? It means something. This one, I mean, it's the same forward and backwards, but Satan, oscillate my metallic sonatas. It's a somewhat abstract request to the devil,
3: yeah,
2: isn't it?
3: Very.
2: Oscillate my metallic sonatas. I understand and I appreciate that Satan oscillate my metallic sonatas.
1: I'm assuming we're all going to have jobs down there, so well, you might hear this one.
2: Now, here's a fun little piece of trivia. Satan Oscillate My Metallic Sonatas was the title of a bonus disc included in a limited edition of a 1992 Soundgarden album, Bad Motorfinger.
1: Oh, okay. I like Soundgarden.
2: Yeah.
1: But also, I thought that whole sentence was a palindrome. I was waiting to see if the end... sounded right.
2: No, that whole sentence wasn't.
1: I didn't know you were just making a statement.
2: Yeah, no. I just thought it was an interesting thing. Hey, we do classic rock. We play some Soundgarden. I thought it'd be fun to bring in a little trivia about Satan.
1: See if we
2: oscillate my metallic sonatas. I thought that way if the program director is listening this morning, he goes, hey, look at them. Look at them.
1: Look at it.
2: Bringing the whole station in. I like that. I like those kids. I like those kids in the morning. You guys want more of these or are you bored now? And
0: how far are you going to go? How crazy are they going to get?
2: I have two more.
0: Now we're up to six words.
1: Don't freak me out.
0: Five words.
2: I have a couple more. Here we go. Are you ready? We just did five words. Here's six words. Marge lets Nora see Sharon's telegram. That one I like. It makes sense. Marge lets Nora see Sharon's telegram.
0: Now en español.
1: Whoa. That one's too long.
2: It is confusing, right? Marge lets Nora see Sharon's telegram. It's six words. It's 32 letters. Seems kind of Simpson-esque, but it's not. Marge is betraying Sharon, but letting Nora in on all the tea.
1: Your brain's got to work different to try to find these, or try to create
0: these. Yeah, you got to have a beautiful mind.
2: I've always felt like these were just found by monks. You know boring it is to be a monk? You can't have TV.
0: You're not making pretzels.
2: You can't have sex, can't J-O, none of that.
0: What do you mean?
2: So you're just all day praying, and then somebody probably goes, you know what I'm going to do? I'm just going to write letters and I don't know, try to make them go forward and backward.
1: What do you mean?
0: They have sex all the time. That's why they have robes.
1: No, monks
0: easy
1: can't.
0: Access.
1: No, you can't be just going around bussing. You
0: easy
1: wear sandals everywhere.
0: Access.
1: They're sandal territory.
0: And they have the rope around their waist. Do you know what that's for?
1: To choke themselves while they're...
0: I don't know.
1: Oh.
0: All right, now you got another... this is going to be outrageous. You got seven words now.
2: Here we go. 14 words is the next jump. 14 words, 51 letters.
0: No,
2: are you ready?
1: I can't wait to hear
0: no,
1: this.
2: Are you ready?
1: It's going to be nonsense.
2: Are you ready?
1: Yeah.
2: Doc note, I dissent. A fast never prevents a fatness. I diet on cod. Which is a pretty awesome sentence to read just before I begin my sardine fast. And I convinced these guys to do a sardine fast with me.
0: Wow.
2: All nothing but sardines.
0: Now, that one would have commas in it, right?
2: Doc sure. Note. Doc note. I dissent.
0: Or colon.
2: A fast never prevents a fatness. I diet on cod.
0: That's crazy. Who comes up with that? These were before AI. People were coming up with these.
2: I still have one more.
0: Oh, no.
2: Which might be a little tougher. But that one was 14 words. Do you want to have one that's larger than 14 words?
1: If there's
0: no, what if we
1: yeah.
0: said no?
2: This one is 63 words, 263 letters.
1: I'd love for there to be like an essay or something. A short essay.
2: This one kind of is cheating, but I'm going to read it to you anyway. You ready?
1: All right.
2: Dennis, Nell, Edna, Leon, Nedra, Anita, Rolf, Nora, Alice, Carol, Leo, Jane, Reed, Dina, Dale, Basil, Ray, Penny, Lana, Dave, Denny, Lena, Ida, Bernadette, Ben, Ray, Lila, Nina, Joe, Ira, Mara, Sarah,
1: here.
2: Mario, Jan, Ina, Lily, Arnie, Betty, Dan, Reba, Diane, Lynn, Ed, Eva, Dana, Lynn, Pearl, Isabel, Ada, Ned, D, Rena, Joel, Laura, Cecil, Aaron, Flora, Tina, Arden, Noel, and Ellen, Sind.
0: Wow.
1: Sind.
2: Sind, as in they
0: that's
2: committed amazing. A sin.
0: I didn't realize sin. Dennis okay. and Dennis Sind is a palindrome. The last two words of the...
1: Oh, yeah.
2: There you go, ladies and gentlemen.
0: Wow.
2: I think it's probably... I think that's a palindrome about a sex party. All those people sinned together?
1: That's nuts.
2: Anyway, there you go, ladies and gentlemen. That's today's Click, Click, Boom. All a right. couple of palindromes to send you on your way into a beautiful Tuesday. It's going to be hot. It's going to be muggy. It's going to be weird. And then a huge storm tonight. So
0: oh,
1: you're going to hate it.
2: Enjoy, wow. my friends. Enjoy.
0: That was impressive. I'll tell you another impressive thing is when you sell your house with Christopher Waters. Why wouldn't you? You want a pro, right? It's a team. All right? You're a team. You got to move. Maybe you got a job in another city. You got to be close to family, relatives, whatever. 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
1: I think that's got to be my favorite. 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
0: Oh, man, have we got a show for you. Mornings with Matt and Bob, powered by Chewy. We got Toxic Tuesday, Austin area headlines, rock and roll news on the way. Hey, it's a great day for a white wedding if you want to have your wedding in the rain. Better wear a hat.

0: 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Hey, rock and roll news is happening now.
1: 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That's what I do.
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0: Oh, man, yeah.
3: How you doing out there? I got so into that song, I had my headphones on, and I was fist pumping like Billy Idol, and
0: I forgot to come up with a little teaser, but to be honest with you,
4: I think you were just showing the...
0: Searching the headlines.
4: You were showing the soul of the station, just fist pumping a little. Billy Idol is not... he's a bit of a goofball when you see him in interviews, and you wish maybe sometimes he would tone down, but he's fun, right?
0: Yeah.
5: I think
4: White
5: so.
4: Wedding is good.
0: Yeah.
4: Dancing with Myself is pretty good.
0: What was the song that my friend Anna was lead dancer in?
4: Eyes Without a Face?
0: I think it was Eyes Without a Face.
4: Yeah.
0: She's the lead.
4: Eyes Without a Face.
0: She's the lead dancing girl in the MTV video. She's like my wife's bestie.
5: Wow.
0: That's like sisters. Like sisters. Anyway, that's my connection to Billy Idol. That's my Kevin Bacon factor. That gives me a Kevin Bacon factor of two. Anyway, you know what? Listen, I'm going to lean heavily on you guys. I hope you have some questions for me because I'm probably the station's foremost expert on the musical format that we have chosen here, rock. You know, I know all the lyrics. I've met all the stars.
5: Yeah.
0: But there's no headlines. Really no headlines today. Honest to God, I'm not even kidding. I got 5 or 6 different sources on the screen here, and I'm looking, and it's almost like the rock stars are taking a nap.
5: Are you kidding me?
0: Today. I mean, Smashing Pumpkins announced Melancholy Tour, but I think I told you that yesterday. That's like the biggest headline so far. I see an article here about the June rock releases in music. And 99% of that is reissues. Mostly members of Yes putting out stuff. I don't know. Pink Floyd, Cream. Let's see if there's anything new. Don Henley, End of the Innocents. That's old.
5: No.
0: Don't hate it.
5: Beach Boys celebrating 60 years of Pet Sounds. Man, that's old.
0: I already bought. I did a review. You didn't see my review on that?
5: No.
0: I did a 30-minute review on Pet Sounds. A little bit of the history. That's at whatever that channel is that I waste my time on. What's it called? United States of Analog. Yeah, I did a...
4: Oh, I didn't realize you meant what's the station called. I thought you meant what's the...
0: Capitol sent me a $100 version of Pet Sound, remastered, mono, which is the only way to hear it.
5: I'll have to check that out.
0: And I did a 30-minute review on it. They were very happy.
5: Did you see Bruce left Chris Christie hanging?
0: Yeah. I didn't want to do that. I don't want to get into politics, man.
5: What do you mean?
0: Maybe Bruce didn't see him.
5: He did.
0: Bruce saw him.
5: They have a photo that came out after that awkward moment.
0: So. Bruce saw him.
5: They're cool.
0: Are they?
5: I don't know.
0: Are they really? I see Joe Bonamassa's got new music coming out in June. But then again, you know, he puts out one album every month. So, as does Van Morrison. He's got a new one coming out in June. So, I don't really see anything of note. Sting, but it's kind of his Broadway stuff is coming out. Already got Stax does the Beatles.
5: Oh, Ike Willis.
0: Yeah, he passed away. I don't know. I don't know that performer. I had the opportunity to see Frank Zappa.
5: He was the
0: a couple of times at the Armadillo World Headquarters with Captain Beefheart. And I don't know, Ike Willis passed away. I guess he was in Zappa's band.
5: Yeah,
0: is
5: he was
0: that right?
5: A singer, I guess. That's what it says.
0: Well, I thought Zappa was this. I mean, Zappa took a lot of weird people on the road with him. He had Terry Bozzio on drums, who later became missing persons with his wife, Terry Bozzio. Wait. Terry Bozzio. What was the other Bozzio?
4: Bonnie Bozzio?
0: No.
4: Oh, Bobo Skewatin-Totten Bozzio?
0: Something like that. They did that. They did the Missing Persons, but I saw him in Zappa's band before Missing Persons. And, yeah, I don't. That name wasn't familiar to me. Did he play in any other bands, too? Do you know?
5: Not that I'm seeing here.
4: Don't let that slow you down.
0: Know. Yeah.
5: Sorry about that.
0: Yeah, that's all right.
4: Oh, that wasn't directed at you.
5: Oh.
4: No, I meant wasn't
5: directed. I didn't think so.
0: And then the singer for Dr. Hook, dead at 76.
4: What?
0: Dennis Le Corriere.
4: Wait, that's, to me, that's a kind of a bigger story, no?
0: Did he sing Sylvia's Mother? The saddest of all rock songs. You find me a sadder song than Sylvia's Mother.
4: Sylvia's
0: and
4: Mother.
0: Send it to me at bobsrocknews@gmail.com. Is that it? Yeah.
4: Chew, do you know Sylvia's Mother?
0: And I'll tell you why you're wrong.
5: I've never heard Sylvia's Mother.
0: Oh man, the operator wants 40 cents more.
5: For
0: the
5: next
0: 3 minutes, please.
5: Do they tell a story
0: over
5: a
0: whole story.
5: A song?
0: Yeah.
5: And they want it to be more of a story than
0: a song?
5: It's the
0: saddest rock song of all time.
4: Chewy, if you'll give me the screen, we can listen to a little Sylvia's Mother, and you'll understand why it's so sad. It's also...

0: Here's the thing.
1: We've all been there.
0: We see this as being sad, but I think modern day people would say, "Oh, you're a pest. You're a bit of a stalker." Sylvia's told you she set up a boundary and she said she's done. You're drunk on the phone.
2: But who hasn't, when you were younger, talked to the parent of the girl that you? I know she's there.
3: I think this feeling.
2: I just want to talk to her.
3: This feeling is the reason we have the dating scene we do now today.
0: You know, guys, you guys know Greg Barrett. He's a comedian. He also wrote the book.
1: She's just not that into you.
0: He's just not that into you.
1: Oh, he's just not that into
0: you. He used to also write for a show called Sex and the City. That's where he came up with the idea. Go ahead and let this play in the background a little bit. He used to date a girl named Janine Garofalo. Anybody heard of her?
3: Yeah.
0: His roommate was David Cross. Anyway, at one point, after he and Janine Garofalo had broken up, he told me the story, but he's told it publicly so I could tell it. But he tried to call. She was in New York staying at a hotel where she was performing, and he was in L.A., and he decided to call her. And it was like 3 a.m., so it's like 5 a.m. New York time, right? Or even earlier, whatever. And the person at the hotel answers, and he's like, I need to speak with Janine Garofalo. And the guy goes, pardon? He goes, Janine, I'm trying to get a room for Janine Garofalo. And he's kind of crying, whatever. And the guy at the hotel goes, hey, man, are you sure you want to make this call?
1: Yeah.
0: And Greg says he paused for a second, and he goes, no, man, I shouldn't make this call. And he goes, okay, man. And he hung up and he was like, we all need a switchboard on our phones after a breakup. We need a guy who, when we've been drink, we need a guy who goes, hey, bro, is this call a good idea?
3: That's
0: and you go, oh, you're right. It's a terrible, I won't do anything good. I'll dig a deeper hole with this call, won't I?
1: Well, this singer who passed away that's singing this song right now did not have that. He's still pleading. He'll still plead.
0: Still. Please, Mrs. Avery. Sylvia Avery.
3: That's sad.
1: It is sad, right?
0: Yeah.
1: And it reminds you what it was like to have people...
3: Feelings?
1: Kids today don't know what a payphone is.
0: Kids today don't know what
1: it's
0: like.
1: And this is about a payphone where the operator actually comes in, is listening to your call on the board... And saying, all right, that's your 3 minutes. Now you need another 40 cents for another three. They used to cut in.
0: On a payphone. You know what they also don't know? They don't know what it's like to call a house and talk to another person so that they can talk to the person they want to talk to.
1: Yes.
0: Because now if a kid calls a kid, they're calling that kid.
1: Right.
0: You used to always have to call. And what meant is that if you were a parent of a daughter, you knew who was calling your house. You knew which boys were reaching out.
1: Yep.
0: Now your daughter gets to have an entire...
1: Yep.
0: If you were to, let's say if you had a teenage daughter, I'm not talking about myself, but now let's say you have a teenage daughter.
1: Mm-hmm.
0: You don't know what kind of horn dogs are trying to get at your girl.
1: Everybody has their own phone now. And when we were kids, it was one phone for the whole family. The one in the kitchen with the long cord, if you were lucky enough to have that one, that you could stretch that cord into the closet so that you could have personal conversations in the coat closet.
3: I think this is why a lot of people or men have multiple
0: phones.
3: No, women, to avoid this feeling, to avoid that song. Because then you just end up that guy.
1: Neil Peart, I guess, is the Rush tour ever going to happen? Is it? We've been talking about it for 2 years. Is it started yet? I should know this as Rock's last great reporter, but I don't.
0: I thought Rush, weren't they just here?
1: Oh, no.
0: They're coming to San Antonio soon?
1: No.
0: Can you win Rush tickets as part of our rock and roll six-pack?
1: June 7th is the return
0: in Los Angeles. If you'd like to get your hands on some of... Oh, is the rock and roll six-pack over? Did we already give those away?
3: Possibly. I don't know.
0: Boo.
1: Anyway. Neil Peart's not there anymore. Geddy Lee says drummers were lining up eyeing... for Peart's job. Well, no, of course. Who wouldn't?
3: Who would?
1: You're like one of the biggest bands in the world and you're looking for a drummer. I'm sure you've got a lot of great. I'm sure Stuart Copeland was probably in the mix. Don Henley probably like, I'll give it a shot.
0: You know why? You know why Don Henley would probably be a good drummer for Rush?
2: Why?
0: Because he's a mean, mean guy.
2: I don't know. What are some other Phil Collins aged out, but he might have put in an application. Who else would have put in an application?
3: Any old working man.
2: What's his name? What's his name? The guy that I talked to one night. I can't remember his name now. Plays with Mellencamp. Plays with a lot of studio gigs. Anyway, okay, that's not really news at all, Geddy Lee. I don't even know why you had to say that. The Rock Hall in Cleveland has launched an exhibit about one of my favorite bands, Paul McCartney and Wings.
4: Hey, Mama!
2: Great documentaries on Wings right now that you can see, and what Paul did coming off the success of the Beatles and moving to Scotland to live on a tore-up farm, like living it. Basically in poverty while he wrote his first solo album. And
3: so he cosplayed being poor to kind of get in the zone?
2: He was farming sheep, and it was like, if you see this, you go, oh yeah, I couldn't have lived there with Paul. There's no way. Dirt floors, the whole thing, man. I mean, he went right. I mean, you know, these guys today, you know, put on a cowboy hat or whatever, put on their open road.
3: Yeah.
2: You know, walk around town like, I'm rustic, man, you know.
3: He did everything?
2: He went full bore.
3: Even the studs, he would...
2: Country. Paul McCartney fans are celebrating the resurgence of Wings, who I've never hated. A lot of people hate on Paul, hate on his solo work, but you know what? Write a song as good as Wings' worst song. Try.
3: I will.
2: Recent projects included a documentary, which I saw, a book, which I read, an anthology, which I bought, have highlighted the band's music and legacy. Despite past criticism, Wings music has gained respect over the years. I never left for me, man. I think Band on the Run is one of the greatest concept albums.
1: Band on the Run.
2: I think it's almost as good as Sgt. Pepper's as far as an album goes. Anyway, they got a new exhibit at the Rock Hall of Fame. Here's the unfortunate part.
0: No one goes to the Rock
2: Hall of Fame? The Rock Hall of Fame is in Cleveland, Ohio.
0: Yeah.
2: And from my buddy, from my buddy Tom, who used to be the Thomas J. Henry of Cleveland. He lives in my neighborhood now. Yeah, you don't want to go there.
3: You don't want to go there. You have a lawsuit on your hands.
2: Though, one of the best watch stores in America is in Cleveland, Teddy.
3: Yeah, yeah!
2: Teddy's got his store there, his boutique.
0: Makes
2: so
0: sense.
2: I might have to go up there, but...
3: You should.
2: I put in an application to be on Teddy's channel, but they haven't got back to me yet. So let's pray for that. Anyway, exhibit it features rare artifacts, instruments, stage props, outfits, offering fans a comprehensive look at Wings' history and impact. You know, they started out, they got on a bus and started playing colleges. They would just roll up on a college in England. They did this for several months and just say, they would send in, who'd they send in? Mal Evans or somebody? They would send in somebody to go to like the dean's office and say, Paul McCartney and Wings is here. They're in the bus. They would like to do a show in your public hall tonight or in the auditorium or whatever you've got, cafeteria.
3: That's the way to do it.
2: And most of the times they would let them. Sometimes they wouldn't. But that's how Wings kind of started. So there's a little history from me to you on that. It's time for Rock and Roll News Junior. I'm kind of mad at Harry Styles. This is the kids. This is for the kids on the way to the dropout zone. And by the way, I have a nice salute in just a second.
3: I just started to like Harry Styles.
2: You know what? I saw his tour when it went to the you know where, which the place I can't mention anymore because they disrespected me. But
0: he came here to the office?
2: No. And, you know, I took my wife to his last tour, and it was just kind of like it was really low budget, dude. It was, even for an arena, it was just, the sound was horrible. I talked about it. The stage was terrible. He didn't really have his act together. He just, 30 of the 90 minutes was him just waving to the crowd and singing happy birthday to people. It was just kind
3: sounds
2: of like
3: an easy gig.
2: I know.
1: It seemed like he was just walking through it. But now I see...
3: Anybody else got a birthday?
1: I see videos and pictures of this Together Together tour, which launched Kids in Amsterdam the other night. So, and he's got this stage that wraps around the arena floor like a racetrack.
3: Oh, cool.
1: And he's wearing men's clothes, which, you know, listen, wear whatever you want. I'm not saying... I personally wear clothes for men. You don't have to if you're a man. You know, we encourage your self-expression, right?
3: Yeah.
1: I noticed you're wearing kind of men's clothes.
0: He's been accused of homo baiting.
3: I'm wearing
1: what?
3: Women's bikinis. Yes.
1: Harry Styles is?
0: Yeah.
1: Who accused him of that? I don't even... Now the kids are listening. I don't even know what that is. Can you kidify that for us?
0: Well, it's kidified. That's it. That they say that he...
1: But we don't use that word.
0: What?
1: Do we?
0: Homosexual?
1: Oh, I thought you meant homo sapien.
0: Why wouldn't we use that word?
1: I don't know. David Bowie used it in what song? Homo sapien.
0: Have outrun the use.
3: I just know he's David Bowie.
0: Don't say today. Mother has a
1: What song was it?
0: Oh, you pretty thing.
1: You pretty.
0: No, they say that he basically kind of flirts with... Because he builds up that element of his fan base.
1: Oh, okay.
0: And they say that he flirts too far for a straight guy. I don't know. I would read this
1: I don't
0: ridiculous.
1: Know. I'm going to talk a little bit later
0: you
1: on.
0: You know how you read ridiculous articles and you go, "Are just you way is this too really sensitive. Where we're?"
1: We're getting way
3: I
1: too
3: flirt
1: sensitive.
3: I flirt with gay men. Is that bad?
1: Anyway, he's wearing a shirt and tie, and you know what he's doing? He's copping Walton Goggins' look.
3: Oh.
1: A shirt. Oh. He's got the pleated pants.
3: Unbuttoned shirt?
1: Yeah, well, he's got a shirt and tie, but I bet you that tie comes off halfway through the show.
0: My wife is
1: anyway, I would
0: beside
1: wanna...
0: herself upset that she doesn't have tickets to whatever this thing is that he's doing, like a month of shows in New York or
1: I know,
0: something.
1: I want to see it now.
0: You do?
1: Well, yeah, because I feel like he ripped us off on the last tour. It was so basic, bare bones.
0: Right, but if you go to this one, you'll be exposed to the music.
1: Oh.
0: I
1: don't hate his music.
0: I really, I can't explain to you how much I do.
1: In fact.
3: After Project Hail Mary, I love it now.
1: Yes.
0: Every one of his songs.
3: I listen to that song, I don't know how many times.
1: I cannot think of a song.
0: Every one of his songs sounds like a different song. I think he just takes somebody's songs and then just kind of rewrites it.
1: Time out.
0: I don't.
3: Well, you
0: really
3: time out.
1: I don't think there's a... I don't think a rock song has been better utilized in cinema history, with the exception of maybe Twist and Shout at Ferris Bueller's Day Off. Welcome to the final this is so impactful in Project Hail Mary. And then when you hear the lyrics...
0: Who's it? Is this Adele?
1: It was almost like the lyrics were written for this movie. Right, Chewy? Tell him.
3: I'm not even listening to you because the song
1: Tell
3: is
1: him.
3: On. I love this song.
1: I have a new appreciation
3: for this song. And you know who else I'm
1: song.
3: Liking now?
1: Who?
3: Tame Impala. I don't know why.
1: You know he's just
0: Tame
1: one guy.
0: Is great.
3: I
1: know he's
3: I
1: just one guy.
3: I apologize to y'all.
0: Who are y'all? Guys
3: the
0: like
3: Tame
0: me
3: Impalas.
0: That are kind of soft.
3: The Tame Impalas.
1: I'm telling you, this is so good in Project Hail Mary in both of its forms.
3: It's perfect.
1: Perfect. Pitch perfect.
3: But what did he intend this song to be?
1: I don't know, but it's a space song now.
3: It's like he wrote some of Project Hail Mary before it came out or something.
1: That's the amazing thing about it.
3: He made it for that movie before.
1: It's like
3: it
1: every lyric hits the plot points of the movie. It's crazy. Anyway, all right, we got to get out of here. I got one big shout out. This is hey Bob, it's me again.
0: Wow,
1: Katie.
0: Bob, just talking over.
1: I'm looking at the time.
0: Of the
1: we got a lot. We got a big show. We got a big show.
0: We got about the time.
1: Today is not my day. Today is not. Yesterday, you
0: guys.
1: Yesterday got to be my day. Yesterday, you came at. Yesterday,
0: I have never come at you. I don't know what you're talking about. Yesterday was a lot about you. It was about your. You just yesterday. You so much of the show was focused on you. There was more time to talk about you. Most days, you know, you just sit in here quiet and don't do anything.
1: You sound like Ian Finance.
0: That's what I was
1: doing.
0: Hey,
1: Bob,
0: purpose.
1: This is me, Katie Dreyer again. Long time listener. A lot of O's there. Suddenly super present fan. Never ever caller. I woke up in the middle of the night remembering I needed to ask you for a very special rock and roll salute for my daughter, Ozzy, who turns 10 today, double digits.
3: Dang.
1: She reminded me nearly every single morning on our way to the dropout zone since our meet and greet with the guys in December. I guess it was maybe one of our toy drives or something. Anyway, a birthday wish as she exits single digits would mean a world to her. And there's a message that that your mom wants for you, Ozzy. Don't let the mean girls get you down. Don't let the boys get in your way. Show up to do your best. Mind over matter. Stay true to you. Love yourself first, and the rest will fall into place. I think we can all...
2: That might be good advice for everybody.
1: Get behind that.
2: Everybody.
1: Very wise. Very wise. She also said, as Sturgill Simpson says, stay in school, stay off the hard stuff, and keep between the lines. This mama loves you. Wow, Ozzy. Happy 10th. So thank you very much. Sing me out, Chewy.
3: All right, here
1: then
3: we go.
1: I'll roll out, then I'll roll back.
4: And I'll roll back in.
3: All right.
4: Hey, the headlines weren't great, but I think we had some nice discussion about rock and roll. It's a fun thing to talk about, I think. Hey, adios, mofos. I'm late. I'm really late.
1: Bye.
4: Bye.
1: Bye.
4: Uh-oh. Uh-oh. My foot. I just fell.
1: Uh-oh.
4: Oh, no.
2: Hey, do you think that that's how he originally hurt his foot, was pushing himself out backward over that transom?
4: Maybe.
2: Oh, man, what if that's it? What if he's not going to be able to roll himself out of the studio anymore at the end of it?
4: Hey, stick around. We're going to have a new Toxic Tuesday a little bit later on.
2: Bye. That's not for you, kids. No. It's not for you.
4: Headlines.
2: It's not for the kids.
3: No, it's not.
2: But you know what is for the kids
3: what?
2: And for the adults? It's for everybody, ladies and gentlemen. You know who's for everybody? Breaks to Go and breaks2go.com. 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And I welcome you to use Breaks to Go and breaks2go.com. 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

0: Matt, Bob, Chewy, we're all in our places with sunshiny faces, and I'm regretting a little bit not starting my sardine fast earlier.
1: Have you started it?
0: No, I don't know that I ever will. If you don't know, I was up late night one night having a hard time falling asleep. I thought, well, I'll look at... Well, the worst thing you can do is decide, well, I'll look at my phone. That's never going to make you
1: start
0: sleepy.
1: Start scrolling, yeah.
0: And for some reason, the algos, which is short for algorithms...
1: I got that.
0: Which is short for Algorithm Nation. We are a part of the Algorithm Nation. 5, 4, 3, 2 served me up a video of a guy talking about something called that he said he only ate sardines for 5 days. Which, oh my God, did it give me a sensation of
2: ew.
0: Well, because I watched that, the little tiny monkeys that work and live inside of my phone decided all I wanted to see were sardine videos.
1: Yeah, and you were in it.
0: And now I become fascinated with the world of sardines. There are sardine people, literal sardine people, who all they do, they have hundreds, 200, 300,000 followers, and they

0: legally practice. Her license was suspended because of some other things that she was doing, right? So she has found herself in the world of being a nutrition influencer. And in there, she has told people, oh, you could, here's how healthy you can get by only eating sardines. Now, maybe there's some truth to it. I don't know if there's any peer-reviewed studies or anything. I've tried to find peer-reviewed studies. I have found that including sardines in your diet can be good. But I have found no peer-reviewed studies that say that eating only sardines for a matter of days...
1: But how can you sustain that? How can you... Like, it doesn't...
0: Why can't it be pizza?
1: Why can't it be pizza that if you eat it every day, you get healthier? Why can't it be that?
0: Here's what her thing is. Here's what this doctor... What's her name? Dr. Boz?
2: Ruth.
0: Dr. Boz or something like that? Bosworth?
2: T-Boz from TLC?
0: Yeah. She says, hey, look, if you go on a three-day fast, we know that that resets your metabolism. That's iffy. I don't know if we reset, quote-unquote, reset our metabolism.
2: I hate when people say that.
0: So she says, but sardines, because they're so low in calories, you're still in a fasting state, but they have all these other benefits, and it resets the power. Okay, look.
1: Look.
0: If you believe in something enough, that's probably pretty good for you. I think the placebo effect is probably pretty powerful, right?
1: Yeah.
0: Anyway, I brought the idea in here because I... To me, it was kind of a troll. Can I get the two guys I work with to eat nothing but sardines for a couple days? Because they both have gone down.
1: I can't get past the visuals. That's just me.
0: Well, here's what
1: I don't.
0: When you say you can't get past the visuals, have you looked at sardine cans from Europe? Have you looked at the actual
1: artwork? Packaging is brilliant.
0: It's insane.
1: Yeah.
0: So now I've found myself fascinated with the world of canned and tinned fish.
1: And now I know if like is there a Japanese brand? Because I'm into that culture. Like, if it had Japanese writing on it and some cool art, you know.
0: So now I'm regretting. Should I have started my fast before tomorrow? Tomorrow, Bob. I know that you love to beat the system, but tomorrow I have a stress test.
1: Oh, I did mine like a month ago.
0: I know. And you
1: with Dr. Wang, yeah.
0: You have this thing where you're like, oh, last time I did 18 minutes, this time I'm going to do 19 minutes. I believe a stress test should be done in 1 minute. Get me there as quickly as possible, ladies.
1: Do you know your target heart rate?
0: It's the same as, isn't it everybody?
1: Oh. No. You take 220.
0: Okay.
1: Minus your age.
0: Oh, so 200 is my target?
1: No. And that would be like the baseline minimum they're going to try to get you to.
0: They told me that I think 278 is what I'm supposed to hit tomorrow.
1: No way.
0: 278, 178.
1: No way. Your heart will explode before then.
0: Mm-hmm. Okay, well, that'd be great. Here's what Dr. Wang told me. He said, we have a doctor on call and they've never lost anybody. And I was like, oh, okay.
1: I know, but
0: I didn't know that it was dangerous to do a stress test until he said that. And then I was like, wait a minute.
1: When you see my banner in the room, don't let that bother you. Don't let that, like...
0: I don't look at it as a competition.
1: It's kind of like when you walk into a basketball arena and they have the, you know...
2: They got Jordan, they got Kobe up there.
1: Yeah.
0: Since my last stress test, I think I'm carrying an extra 30 pounds. So I'm really not looking to do much anymore.
1: No, just... Listen, don't do what I did and stretch. I wish I had stretched. You forget that it's a workout. Like, if you were going to go running.
0: Folks, a lot of you don't have to.
1: Or a long walk.
2: Can we film this in case you die?
0: A lot of you don't have to do stress tests because you've taken care of yourself. I have a family where my father had a massive heart attack when he was 34, quintuple bypass at 36,
1: Jesus.
0: Another bypass after that. Every single person on my father's side of the family, every single one of them, died of a heart attack.
1: I'm just saying. I think
0: on my mother's side of the family, high blood pressure and heart attack. So, and then I've had the stroke. So the doctors are like, "Hey, we really have to look after you," which I'm fine to do. By the way, because of my insurance, I got to pay $1,500 to lose my breath tomorrow. Seems ridiculous. Well,
1: that does seem ridiculous. But I'm just saying
2: that's the best tradition of.
0: Yeah, it's true. So
1: looking back, I think it was the treadmill that I damaged my foot temporarily.
0: Right.
1: Because I didn't stretch. I should have probably stretched out.
0: Well, I'm doing the stress test.
1: Because I do a tough incline toward the end.
0: I'm doing the stress test in my boots tomorrow.
2: Mm-hmm.
0: In my Western boots.
1: Your slippy boots?
0: Well, you
1: gotta
0: always
1: get some
0: make
1: Hocus,
0: fun of my
1: man.
0: Boots.
1: You got to get some. You better add another $100 to your budget on this thing.
0: I got a pair of Vans. I'll walk in those.
1: No, dude, don't. There's not enough padding in that.
0: I'll be fine, dude.
1: There's no pad. That's for skateboarding.
0: Looking back.
2: Looking back.

0: It's an old memory.
1: You want me to buy you some shoes?
2: Yeah. Let's all get prescribed some shoes. I feel like I can do better.
0: Do you remember nurses' shoes? Oh, I was so mad. This guy came in here to be a program director and came for an interview. Guy seemed great. Seemed interesting. I liked him. Bob was mad at his shoes. Couldn't get over it. Was like, I'm not hiring that guy with his shoes.
1: I mean, how can he... how can he tell us how to do...
0: If you can't respect his shoes?
1: You can't even...
0: Give me 60 seconds. We're gonna we got all kinds of headlines to get to today. Give me 60 seconds to tell you about DJC Law. 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Let's get to the headlines.
3: Damn, boy.
4: Lean in now for some...
3: Damn, boy, he's thick. Boy, that's a thick-ass ball.
4: Thick headlines.
0: Hey, Austin weather, you know, cosplay is important. Is there's a lot of people who like cosplay in Austin, right? Because we keep it weird. We got a lot of weirdos. We got a Dragon's Lair here in the city.
2: Oh, cool. Yeah,
0: we got comic book stores. So we like cosplay. Austin has decided to cosplay as Houston this week. Storms. There's the amount of tropical walking out this morning out of my house into the soup that was the city. I left Houston for a reason. I don't want to deal with this. I don't want to breathe in somebody. It feels like I'm breathing somebody else's breath when I'm outside. And not in a good way, ladies. Tonight, storms roll in around anywhere between 7 and 10, depending where you are in the listening area. They're going to hit Austin proper, downtown, maybe around midnight. Risk level, 2 out of 5, they're saying right now.
1: Okay.
0: So we're not talking about a bunch of down trees and whatever, but there could be some flooding. Here's the issue. There's going to be multiple storm rounds throughout the Memorial Day weekend. Tough temps stuck in the 80s, but with all those storms backing up, some areas may see some flooding. Some of it may be even major. Thursday is going to have the highest flash flooding risk because of saturated soil. Say that 3 times fast. Saturated soil.
2: Oh, the soil man popped up.
0: There you go. Austin FC fired their coach and their sporting director
1: yesterday.
0: Yeah, that
1: was a shocker, I guess.
0: It was a shocker if you didn't pay attention.
1: I guess so. But, you know, he did take us to a cup or something last year. Right?
0: On
1: a finals. I know.
0: Coach Wolf, here's something I have noticed as a casual Austin FC fan and not a diehard fan.
1: Not Coach Wolf, Coach Nico.
0: Coach Wolf did not necessarily get tons and tons of wins, right? But the city was really invested in the idea of Austin FC. I do not see the city invested as much in Austin FC.
1: There's always a cooling off period. I think we're still selling out, but...
0: The voice you hear right now is what I would call one of those Homer fans.
1: I'm a season ticket holder.
0: I'm buying my boys. I don't know that Coach Nico, as he's called, was the best fit for the city. Assistant coach Davey Arnone will take over as the interim head coach. They're going on to...
1: Some supporters say that he should be he's the man.
0: They're currently sitting 13th out of 15th in the Western Conference.
1: And we have the best goalie in the league.
0: Sure, which seems like a waste. How long is he going to stay on a team that can't seem to stick it in, ladies? Anyway, there goes a huge break for a World Cup, and we'll figure it all out or whatever. The police are asking for your help. Eleanor Tucker is an older lady. She's 88 years old.
1: Eleanor Tucker.
0: She's in a maroon Infiniti with Missouri plates. She was last seen 7 p.m. near the Good Shepherd Episcopal School on Exposition Boulevard. Like I said, she had an Infiniti QX80 Missouri license plates. She's around 145 pounds. She's 88. She's got graying hair. Anyway, she was not out. Remember, I think there's some memory issues here. She's missing right now. And police are saying they think it could be a credible threat to her safety. This happens sometimes. We got to look after our community members. And sometimes somebody, you know, is not. If you've had an aging parent or grandparent, you maybe have been through this. It can be horrifying for the family. If you see somebody who might seem confused, sometimes they might be angry with you, and you go, "Well, that bitch." No, pay attention. We're looking for a Infiniti. We want to get Eleanor home. Okay, just putting that out there. You can just call 911 if you think you spotted her. Thank you very much, everybody. Texas's tallest building is opening its hotel doors. Some of the offices is still sitting empty, but the Waterline Towers hotel portion has now set an August open date. 252 rooms. The Waterline is that gigantic tower. It's Austin's newest skyscraper. They say, hey, we're betting on the tourists. If the office workers want to stay home, that's fine. There's also lots of residences. It'll do just fine. 160,000 people still visit downtown daily, despite some of the empty cubicles. The hospitality industry is filling the gaps where traditional office culture used to be downtown's bread and butter. Tourism, the name of the game. That's why, honestly, if you don't like tourists, maybe stay out of downtown. Or be nice to tourists. When they come here and they have a good time, they tell their friends, it's been good for our economy. Keeps the rest of our taxes down a little lower. You don't have to send them to your favorite places. You can be quiet about that. Mm-hmm. Oh. You're looking for barbecue? Bill Miller. Check it out. There's a new synthetic drug. It used to be so much safer for our young teens to do cocaine on the weekends, and it has gotten tougher with fentanyl out there, and now cichlorophene. Cichlorophene has now been found in illegal drugs across 10 states. Officials say it has been tested and found now in drugs here in Texas. The drug can cause extreme sedation, respiratory failure, increased overdose risk. Officials are urging parents to discuss the dangers of buying drugs through social media. The emergence is increasingly, it's a potent synthetic drug. They put it in other stuff and your kids get caught up in it. Cichlorophene. It's no fair.
5: No.
0: Our kids can't just have a really good weekend and make huge mistakes like they used to in our generation.
2: Well, that, and then it's like, it's these new fancy drugs, you know? You got to have sushi and hibachi as kids, and now new fancy drugs. Come on, just do the old stuff.
0: Yeah, like if pure uncut cocaine was good enough for the Allman Brothers, it should be good enough
2: for you.
0: The young kids out there today.
2: Absolutely.
0: Can Alex Jones keep the Onion from turning InfoWars into a comedy show? A federal judge says, probably not. Jones owes $1.4 billion to Sandy Hook families. He's sued multiple times to try to keep stuff. The Onion wants to license InfoWars and turn it into a satire site with comedian Tim Heidecker. Alex Jones went back and tried to sue again because he lost kind of control at the end of last month. And then another judge says, look, you have no legal right to these appeals. You keep making these appeals. You keep hiring lawyers. At some point, you have to realize that she has moved on. Mm-hmm. She's not yours anymore. Mm-hmm. You can keep putting your hand on the hood of her car. She's been out. She's been out with another man. Walk away. Sylvia's mother. The next 3 minutes. And finally, let's get into a little restaurant news.
2: Oh, thank goodness.
0: Quantos Tacos, the truck will probably stay around, but they are making a leap from the wheels to the walls. That's right. Austin's taco scene is about to witness another food truck graduation ceremony. Quantos, you probably know Quantos. They're going to open up a Taqueria, and they have a Michelin recognition, and they want to open up an actual brick and mortar, and it's going to be right here in the center of the city, Justin Lane, everybody. Justin Lane.
2: Oh, I'm going to go. I like Quantos.
0: The former Nugent grocery store. You know where that is? It's it's kind of close to a Yellow Rose. It's kind of
2: Now I know.
0: Yeah, it's opening up a Taqueria at 808 Justin Lane. They're going to have a full bar program, including frozen margaritas. So, ladies, same Mexico City-style menu plus rotating specials. They say they're going to try to get open by the end of this year, knowing how the city makes things for permitting.
2: Mm-hmm.
0: I'm imagining they'll open sometime in 2027. Sorry, I'm not trying to be mean to them. I'm just saying that the city, not exactly business-friendly when you're trying to open up a restaurant business. And speaking of restaurants, McGuire, Mormon, and Lambert, you probably heard of, MML. They're behind a lot of the hits in the city, right?
2: Yeah.
0: You're familiar with them. Jeffrey's, of course. What's the name of that kind of Mexican restaurant? And then they've got the Sammy's. They got so many of them, and I can't even remember all. The Driscoll came in and realized we are fading as a historic restaurant. And they went to MML and said, what can you do? I went to their newest bar that was on the corner, and it wasn't even fully operational, but man, did they make a change there. And they brought in a real feel of history. I was hoping they might be able to do the same. I've been looking at some videos and stuff from the inside. Matthew Odom posted up some stuff. The Driscoll Grill.
2: I saw that.
0: Reopened yesterday.
2: Looks
0: and
2: good.
0: My goodness.
2: The steak looks really good.
0: It looks like what you should have in a flagship historic restaurant. It looks fantastic.
1: Did we get our invite?
0: We did not.
1: Huh, you would think.
0: Celebrated chef April Bloomfield joins the kitchen team alongside executive chef Nick Irvin. They've completely renovated the 1930 steakhouse with unlacquered brass, walnut paneling, Texas art, a dry aging room. They're controlling the entire steak process, and it looks fantastic. Whether you go there or not, it is nice to have these kind of historic. You should have that in a hotel like that. When people come to town, they should be able to go and get a taste of old school Texas, right? Because they had like a grill there before I went there. It was all like pasta dishes. What the hell does that say about Texas? This thing looks badass. As a show, we're all going to go.
2: Okay. I'm in.
0: Are you going to go, Bob?
2: You going, Bob?
1: Yeah, man. Well, when are we going?
0: I think
2: I'm ready.
0: I think I know their PR firm, and I think I can reach out and see what we can do. Maybe we can get Jess Pryles to go with us so we can have some legitimacy. Anyway, congratulations. It's got 185-person capacity. 185, by the way, is a great number. I think it's the cheapest steak they'll be serving at the new grill there. That's today's Austin area headlines. Beer, beer, beer, beer, beer, beer, beer.
2: There was another food thing, too.
0: Well, sometimes I save things. I don't do everything in one day. Did you want to go ahead and put it in there, even though it's 8:07?
2: No.
0: What are you desperate for? Look at him. You should see him over here. He got all excited. He turned a screen at me. There's another food thing. Go ahead.
2: Bill Miller's is now introducing burgers.
0: Well, if you're going to do it, you want to sell it a little harder?
5: An American favorite.
6: Don't forget, they're also known for free pies at 8:30 p.m. Okay? Because they don't toss them out. You get them for free. All right, so now they're in the burger business. You saw it on the grill. The burger business is what we're talking about. It's on their website and social media announced that they're going to be cooking up burgers to order. They take up to about 12 minutes, though.
2: Because,
6: you know, they're doing it to order.
5: So their
0: Bill
5: pies
0: Miller.
5: Are really popular.
0: We ruined barbecue. We ruined fried chicken.
1: It's not a smash burger, though.
0: We're after burgers.
2: They're really just trying to throw some things out there for you, see what's going to hit.
0: Why won't they just say we have one of the most solid carne asada tacos in the business?
2: You need to de-invest the barbecue.
0: Right.
1: Right.
2: Go ahead and just cut that off.
0: Right.
2: Maybe just have some ribs and sausage or something.
0: Mm-hmm.
2: And then just focus on breakfast tacos. Bring in some chorizo, I want to see.
0: Mm-hmm.
2: Maybe a variety of
1: They're
2: sauces.
1: Good. In fact, let's get some going right now.
0: At some point, they're going to have to admit what they're good at. And what they're good at is breakfast tacos.
2: That's it.
1: But those burgers, you got to do a smash. That burger looked like a Bubba burger. Do you see the edges on it? Were
2: but it
1: sharp,
2: might be
1: like,
2: good. We need to go to Dan's again. That's what you need to try. Still good.
1: Yeah, but I think we've kind of been making Sam mad. I know we pushed a little too hard.
2: That's
1: yesterday.
2: Why you can't bring your happy private stuff here.
0: I thought he had it.
2: Here.
0: No. Man, look, let's talk about it when we come back.
1: Okay.
0: That there's a
1: do
0: way
1: we
0: to
1: play
0: act
1: too
0: around,
1: hard?
0: Guys.
1: Do we play too hard?
0: No, we didn't play too hard.
1: I feel like we play too hard.
0: What is he looking for? Sam, call us. If your house is bleeding cold air everywhere, ooh, gross. it's time to stop the bleeding of the cold air. 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

0: Bob.
1: Well, nobody done told me, Matt.
2: Bob this morning said that
1: John Hamm
2: we were too mean to him yesterday.
1: Oh, yeah. We won't get into the John
2: Hamm. And maybe we play too hard in this room. I don't know. What exactly happened now yesterday, Bob? That,
1: I don't know. You keep accusing me of creating an event around myself, which I don't like that. I get it. It's fun.
2: Wait, you think I accused you of basically orchestrating accused you of orchestrating the entire AP swatch thing around yourself?
1: Uh-uh.
2: Is that what you mean?
1: No, the August 6th show.
2: Oh, your birthday show at the Kep City?
1: It's not my birthday show.
2: You said, hey, what if we do a show that date? It's
1: my
2: birthday.
1: I said it coincided with that, but I was...
2: It's a landmark birthday for me.
1: But I said that I was holding us responsible for our initial plan a few years ago, where we had planned to do multiple shows a year at the comedy club. And I go, well, this would be a good year to maybe...
2: Yeah, but that turned out to be a lot of work.
1: And the club got really popular, and the way comics tour changed,
2: yes.
1: and we weren't able to get really good dates like Fridays, Thursdays, whatever, Saturday. Well, Saturday we don't want
2: to. This is the thing that I was trying to explain to the club, because they were like, well, we can give you a Tuesday. And I was trying to explain to them, look, if you bring in one of these Stoney McGee comics, their fan base are other Stoney McGees who go to work occasionally. Our bread and butter are ham and eggers, workaday folk. They're people who get up Monday through Friday at a minimum.
1: Drive a truck.
2: And drive to work, and they're on the road at 6 a.m. or whatever. These are not the kind of people who on a Tuesday night want to hang out at someplace until 11 o'clock
1: at night.
2: Especially
1: to see our dumbasses.
2: So I just said, we have to, we've done a couple of Wednesdays. They're a slower sell. When we do a Thursday, it sells out the same day. I said, look, that's a huge change, because people go, look, I can be slow for one day, a Friday.
1: One day, or maybe I can take the day off.
2: I can half-ass a Friday and then get to the weekend and I'll be fine.
1: Yep.
2: That's our bread and butter people.
1: I know.
2: And they were very nice, and they found this for us by the way, if you don't know what I'm talking about, Bob has insisted that we have a party for him on his
1: doing
2: birthday.
1: It. See?
2: And I oblige, because if you don't do what Bob says, he yells at you.
1: This little 13-foot by 13-foot room we work in is a pressure cooker. And I don't think a lot of people understand that. We got this guy, you know. I thought about it when you said we should go to Dan's Hamburgers.
3: Yeah.
1: Where we could be treated, because we know Dan's royalty. We know this kid that works here, right? He's a grown man.
2: He's a kid.
1: Call him a kid. Kid to me.
3: He's a kid.
1: He's a promotions guy. Comes in. Takes us to Dan's once in a while, on the house.
3: And we roast them in return.
1: As soon as there's a little metal strip. It's, I think, what they call in the build, a builder would call that a threshold.
2: Right.
1: Right?
2: For some reason, I always call it a transom, and I don't think that's the right word for it at all.
1: Well, you know, when someone gets married, right, and they say he carries her across the threshold.
2: Yeah.
1: That's the door, the opening of the door.
2: A transom is the aft reverse surface of the hull of some boats and ships forming its stern. So it's not that's not a transom at all. Threshold is what it should be called. Thank you, Bob, for setting.
1: Well, I don't know if that little metal strip that separates our nasty carpet in here that's been in here for 30, 70 years or whatever, to the new carpet that's out in the hallway. So they have.
2: It is unique how they replaced all the carpet in the building except for what's in this room.
1: So there's a little metal strip there, and that strip is always symbolized to me. Oh, when you step over that,
2: dreams crushed.
1: You're in our world, and we control the narrative. And we control how we behave and how we're going to react to you, right? There's no safe. You're out of the safe zone, right? You can't run HR. You can't do all this. Now, we're not going to be gross. We're not going to be gropey and touchy and all that stuff. But it means, like, we have to create stuff. So you're in a creative space.
3: You're on limits now, right?
1: Right. You're off limits.
2: Right.
1: In a way.
2: Right.
1: Right? And anything goes within...
2: This is off campus. We have... Remember, this is what people need to know when they walk
1: in this
2: building.
1: This is a studio.
2: We have
1: space.
2: We have our own...
3: International waters.
1: International... Good way of putting it.
2: We have a non-corporate internet hookup for the studio only. Now, a lot of other people have tried to get our password because they want to get on so they can look at porn during work hours. Right. But years ago, we got a report and... Corporate was like, there are all these porn sites listed. What are you all doing? And we said, we're doing a morning show.
3: It's called radio.
2: Like you ask us to.
3: Ever hear of it?
2: Ever heard of it? So they said, well, we can't do this because of HR. And we're like, well, not everybody else is on it. We're doing good. We're doing the Lord's work down here.
1: Yeah.
2: So they said, well, what if we get you your own? We said, fine.
3: Fine.
2: But that, because of that, the way the law works now is once you cross that door, you're in no man's land. You don't get to go, oh, I'm at work and nobody can do it.
1: Right. Anyway, so Sam came in here yesterday. I don't want to get into his personal stuff.
2: Don't
1: we're not going to do that.
2: He came in here yesterday.
1: Oh, he's been coming in for several days.
2: Every day.
1: Every day, which we appreciate. Let us remind us that we forgot to give away some tickets or something like that.
2: Well, he comes in and he goes, hey, I wanted to remind you all what Chewy's job is. That's what he says when he walks in. Mm-hmm. Now, Chewy's usually down at Vibe and you don't realize that, but he comes in and goes, hey, just going to let you know, Chewy didn't do his job again today.
1: And I like the relationship we have because I think I wish more employees came down to talk to us after the show. First of all, to congratulate us on a great show. That would be awesome.
2: Great show, guys.
1: Great show, guys.
3: Incredible show today.
1: Listening in the car on the way in.
2: Wow.
1: But I think
2: what a banger.
1: People to this day, even though the cast has changed over the years, are still afraid of coming down here. As well, they, I guess, should be. But Sam has come in the last few days with some really good personal news, you know, and I don't want to get into it, but it's like, dude, you just walked into the Crusher of Dreams.
2: Yeah.
1: They'll come in here with some kind of personal triumph, right?
2: Right.
1: And yesterday, the lines were going so hard and fast towards Sam.
2: I heard Sam was going hard and fast the weekend before.
1: You know what I'm saying? Like, we were just like popping them off, like just tearing them down one after another.
3: He didn't leave with any bruises, so.
1: I don't know. And so maybe the free hamburger days are over. I hope he understands. I kept explaining to him, dude, you walked over the line. You walked over the threshold.
2: But he's become the dolphin of defamation. Like, he shows up here. He shows up. And
3: honestly.
2: Then instead of a little fish, we feed him an insult. You're right?
1: Right.
2: We feed him some kind of derision.
3: And he drives up to the surface.
2: And then he swims around. He does another trick, and then he comes back here. And we throw him another fish. It happens that the little treats that we feed him, it's like he's excited. He's like, hey, guys. It's like he wants us to insult him.
3: I would really like to get him in here and talk with him about
2: either his new fun or his... If we had been running the show, which is just cameras on us just crushing this kid...
0: Dude, the lines yesterday were...
2: God, there's some of them were really good. I was really proud of us as a group.
1: As a group, we were firing off.
3: Well, it's easy when, I don't know, he's vulnerable because he's
1: young.
3: In love.
2: Right. He's a young man who's been on the hunt and he's brought home a pelt. And he wants us to go, oh man, that's so awesome. So happy for you. And that is not our nature. Right? We are the scorpion on the back of the frog. Or the turtle, depending on how you told the story over the years. We are the scorpion. And I will drown myself if the opening for the line is there, the opening for the line is there.
1: We're going to take it. We're going to take it every time. And there's nothing you can do about it.
3: But luckily right now, you can't really beat him down because he's riding high.
2: Right. But here's the other issue. If you want to talk, if you want to regale people with your sexploits, okay?
1: Ex-sex.
2: Don't go to
3: married men in a 20-year marriage.
2: Thank you. Thank you.
3: Who aren't getting
2: thank
3: any
2: you.
3: Of the
2: thank
3: even
2: you.
3: Just
2: thank
3: regular.
2: You. Thank
3: you're
2: you.
3: Getting
2: thank
3: good
2: you. Thank
3: new
2: you.
3: Stuff.
2: Thank
1: Here's
2: you.
1: My
2: thank
1: only
2: you.
1: Hope.
2: Thank you. Thank you. Thank you. It sounds a little
3: I hate
2: like
3: that y'all won't say it. I gotta say it, and then all the women hate me.
2: Who goes to Stephen Hawking's bedside and goes, "Oh my God, dude, I just completed a walk.
3: You want to see me
2: around the country?
3: You want to see me dance?
2: Look at me dance. Look at me dance, Stephen.
3: Look at Stephen.
2: Compliment me, Stephen. Look at me dancing. I'm dancing, Stephen. Look at me. Give me a compliment. For my dance, I'm tag dancing. Give me a compliment.
3: You like that?
1: Shamo.
2: I don't care that you can dance. I have not sat up on my own in some time.
1: My only goal in this, all of this, is that at some point, like some weekend or whatever, in the throes, right? our three faces pop up in his mind.
3: No, and he's gonna go. And he's gonna bust real
1: like,
3: fast.
1: We don't have.
2: If we do it right, our three faces will pop up in her mind.
3: I think it'd be good to get him now, and then we can bring him back in after the breakup, and then we just have that.
2: So you want him to come in here next week?
3: Because I also want to talk about some of his past, you know? And if you're in love with this lady, maybe you should let her know about some of your past.
2: Ooh, now, hey, now be careful.
1: Be careful.
2: Now. Oh, let's not go too far. Hey, we're now, we don't have the permission to start.
1: We don't even know it's a lady. Right, we don't know it's a lady.
3: You want me to dump? That's true.
2: Well, we should always say that.
3: I assumed a lot. Might not even be love.
2: Dude.
1: We'll never see
2: yesterday
1: him again.
2: When he goes.
1: He'll ask us for this t-shirt back that I'm wearing.
2: That line yesterday when he goes, oh, we did this position. Oh, he goes, this position,
3: okay,
2: this
3: now
2: position.
3: You're divulging
2: and
3: a whole
2: you go,
3: bunch.
2: But then
3: I
2: you
3: said
2: go,
3: something so innocent.
2: And then you go, oh, and then was it her turn?
3: That was,
1: yeah, it's no wonder that more people don't come down here and share.
3: And get their day started off awful. Yeah.
2: But that's what I'm saying. That's what I like about Sam is that we're mean to him every single day. Every day. And he still comes back here.
1: And I think when we do that, it brings us closer together because we're not picking on each other for a few minutes. We've got another target.
2: But
1: instead
2: we,
1: of all right, right now, all we've right. got, one of us is going to be the target.
2: Right.
1: Right.
2: We're a pack of dogs that have been nipping at each other's heels all afternoon, and then suddenly a cat walked into the room. We go to town. We used to, poor Sawyer, remember? Sawyer would come in here as a young comic, and we were really trying to champion him. We were trying to help build up his career. We liked him a lot.
3: Why
2: we
3: did
2: were
3: bringing y'all do
2: him
3: that?
2: So we did that. Now, when he kind of joined us permanently, I think he thought, oh, it's still going to be the same thing, which is these guys who are so nice to me and make me feel good about myself. But once he was kind of on the team, we were like, no.
1: Yeah.
2: You're not a guest anymore. You're not somebody we're interviewing. You get S done now. You're one of the team.
1: Right.
2: And I think it was really hard for him at first because he was like, I don't understand why you guys are so mean to me every day. And I was like, because now you're in it.
3: That's what's tough during these like purgatory weeks. There's no intern. There's no like extra cast member for us to poop on.
2: Right. Yeah.
1: So we gotta go outside.
3: Mm-hmm.
1: Or bring the outside in.
2: 512-834-0937. Call us and we'll insult you. It's the week that we
1: yeah,
2: we
1: tell need us something good that's happening in your life and we'll
2: crush your dream.
1: We'll crush
2: we
1: it.
2: Do need that. You brought up a good point. I didn't even realize that we don't have the interns. We don't have
1: foils.
2: And so we've turned all of the venom onto poor Sam, who, by the way, has done an incredible job as a promotions director, putting on incredible promotions with a budget of $0.
1: Hey, he gave us some free tickets to Blues on the Green to give away. I heard Chewy record the promo for it. It's like, listen tomorrow for your chance to win tickets to Blues on the Green. And I'm like, I go, Chewy, aren't those tickets free?
2: It's not for Blues on the Green. It's for the Blues on the Green hospitality area.
1: What, nicer toilets?
2: Well, yeah.
1: Okay.
2: Technically speaking,
1: all right.
2: Yes.
1: I don't know. What
2: do you remember where we were last year?
1: Yeah.
2: That's the hospitality area.
1: Oh, I thought that.
2: Where
1: wait
2: there's
1: a
2: all the free alcohol?
1: I thought we were in friends and family or staff or something.
2: Well, it's... There's friends and family. There's hospitality. There's
1: taking
2: care of clients.
1: These winners won't have access to us, will they?
2: Unfortunately,
1: ew!
2: They will. We'll have to see some of them.
1: Oh, come on, man.
2: I know.
1: That ruins it for me now.
2: Why do you think they call it Blues on the Green? Oh, great listeners. Here's what's anyway. Even worse. Now that it's a joint effort between all the stations, we won't just have our listeners, but there'll be listeners over there from like Bob FM.
1: Oh.
2: There'll be listeners from ACL Radio. Here's the good news. There won't be any listeners from KLBJ AM.
1: Hmm.
2: Because the word is out that there will be brown people at Blues on the Green. They've decided to stay away.
1: Too many colors. We got blue, we got green, we got...
2: Colors.
1: All right.
2: Phone call.
3: Let's get to the roasting here. This is Kim. He's calling in. Kim.
4: Yeah, job. I mean, I'm about to get married in September.
1: Oh, what are you doing, bro? Are you crazy? Do you not listen to this show?
4: Every day.
3: Is this your first, second, third marriage?
4: Oh, first. But
3: how old are you?
1: Yeah.
4: 26. I just turned 26 yesterday.
1: Damn, dude. You got your whole life ahead of you.
2: Yeah, but he's got to live that life with the name Kim. Bitch.
3: Yeah. Who's taking whose last name?
2: Yeah. You would take... She's taking your last name, but you've apparently taken her first name. So, good luck with that relationship.
4: Well, by the way the phone still stands, I guess you can understand. Or I guess you could kind of guess who whose last name I'm taking. Who's taking whose last name.
3: What are y'all serving at the wedding? What kind of food?
4: Tacos. Just ground beef tacos. Real run of the real. Real run of the mill.
3: Crunchy? Soft? That's interesting. I've never been to...
1: Is it a bar? Is it a taco
3: had at
1: bar?
3: Least barbecue, but,
2: I think it's nice to have a wedding where everyone gets a bite of your wife's taco. I think it's an incredible way to spend a day.
4: I was just trying to downplay it. No, we're going to have a taco bar, a tequila bar, cigar bar.
2: All right. Are you going to have a Bluetooth bar where you get a decent Bluetooth headset where we don't have to listen to you accelerate over and over again?
4: Yeah.
3: All right, where are y'all registered?
2: Actually, Bluetooth is what he calls his fiance because of that one dead tooth she has in the front. Beautiful girl.
1: Are you registered? Are you registered over here at Dreamers down on the corner? Can we get you?
3: I saw a blender I want to get.
4: No.
2: How old is she?
0: What's the age spread?
4: She's 24.
2: Oh yeah, you like them young, huh?
3: Where'd y'all meet?
4: It's kind of weird. Like we met at a bar in downtown Round Rock, but it was weird.
3: That's where love happened.
4: She wasn't 21 yet, so it completely threw me off guard.
2: Yeah, and
4: it was a 21 up bar. So
2: nothing proves you're trying harder than calling an area of Round Rock downtown Round Rock. just say.
4: I mean, where the bar district's at in Round Rock. That's what we call downtown.
2: Bar district now.
3: Are y'all at the new goalpost? Or?
2: Yeah. You're at the brass tap? Where'd you meet her? Where'd you meet? We tapped that brass?
4: No, I can't even remember the name of the bar.
2: Oh, weird. You're off to a good start. You don't remember where you met her.
1: Yeah.
2: Can't remember her birthday.
1: This is going to last.
4: Yeah, no, I'm not really good with birthdays or phone numbers either. So,
2: you met her when you were like 20 years old?
4: I was 21.
2: You were 21. You met her when you were 21. She's really the only person you've dated in your 20s. And now you're getting married?
4: Yeah.
2: Man.
4: When you know, you know.
3: When you know, you know.
1: How do you get along with her parents, all right?
3: Yeah, what's their mom looking like?
1: Yeah. Them things still thanging?
3: Yeah.
2: He says he doesn't get along with
4: them.
1: I think we got the nerve. I heard it. Did you hear it? We're around the nerve.
4: We're close. I get along with the dad. He's cool. I like him, but mother's side of the family, that's a little something else.
2: Man. Well, guess what? That's your future, dude.
4: Yeah.
1: Well, we got...
2: There we go. We
1: found the nerve.
2: Here we go. Got real. Anyway, all right.
3: All right, enjoy the one woman for the rest of your life, man.
4: Gotta love it.
3: And taco night? Have y'all decided which night's taco night?
2: There's an easier way to get a bread maker than getting married. You know that? You can just buy one. If you want an Instapot, we'll send you one.
3: Where are y'all registered for real? What if I wanted to come and go...
2: In your wife.
3: If I wanted to come to the wedding and even maybe bring a gift or something.
2: Yeah, you inviting us, man?
3: I think it's beautiful, really. I'm just joking.
4: We'll be not too far from your stomping grounds. We'll be at a little venue in Thorndale, Texas.
3: Thorndale, Texas! Woo! Don't forget to get a Schrader's burger.
4: Yeah, I mean, they're just not what they used to be after I guess their cook passed away, and now the old ladies in there cooking is just not what.
3: That's how you know the burgers were greasy and good, even the cooks.
4: Oh, they were greasy.
2: By the way, that phrase, it's just not what it used to be. Get used to that phrase, okay, as a dude getting married. Just want you to start, maybe tattoo that on the inside of your wrist or something, okay, dude?
5: Yeah, there we go.
2: All right.
1: Oh, but my God. You'll be this fine, dude. You'll be fine. You'll be the one guy that beats the odds.
5: Yeah. Okay.
3: Hey, man, it's your first marriage.
2: Yeah, dude. It's good to get this one out of the way in a hurry.
3: Just get the practice out of the way and then
5: get out of the way real young.
3: Yeah.
2: It's also nice, too, because that way when she starts cheating on you, at least that new guy will have something firm that he can rub up against. You know what I mean? All right. Thanks for the phone call. Right, I appreciate it.
1: Congratulations.
5: Appreciate it.
1: Do you?
2: Go ahead and put a hashtag
1: on it. Didn't take us long. It took us a little while to find the...
2: Hang on. I'm going to start a new thing. You know, I used to work in an oil field.
1: Yeah.
2: And they would have the warehouse I worked on the rigs. They'd have days worked without accidents, right?
1: Right.
2: And you'd have one of those calendars.
1: Yep.
2: I want to put dreams crushed. We're going to have a new calendar, dreams crushed, and we'll add him as the first one. Dreams.
1: Put a slash there.
2: Crushed.
1: Oh, I like that you did it with a K. That's cool.
2: We're up to one there.
1: Damn. So, we found it. We found his Achilles heel.
3: It's going to be a long 50 years.
2: We got to go, my brother.
3: We got to go. We were just getting the roasting.
2: Okay, you don't want to do it. I wanted a tip for you to have a good...
3: I don't care if it's shorter.
2: Okay.
3: That's fine. I'm having fun right now.
2: I smell kind of bad. What is that?
3: Let's go to this caller. Caller.
6: Hi, it's Big John, gentlemen.
2: Hey, Big John. How are you, man?
6: Hey, I just got an email that says I saved $84.37 on my car insurance. I'm so excited.
3: Oh, that means you turned like 35 or something, huh?
2: That's awesome, because that's enough for 3 massages where your wife works.
6: You know how big of a deal that is?
2: No, I don't. How big of a deal is that?
6: Saving money on your car insurance right now?
3: Do you?
6: While everybody else's is going up.
3: Do you drive a safe vehicle?
6: All my vehicles are safe.
2: He drives a lawn tractor. He's a landscaper.
3: Oh, okay.
2: He drives a ride-on mower around town.
3: Oh, well, what's your personal vehicle?
6: So, I've got like 3 or 4. Which one?
3: Damn. Your favorite?
6: It's got to be the truck. It's Texas.
3: Okay. Mm. Yeah. All right, Big John.
6: I got 2 of those.
2: I want to ask you a question right now, Chewy. Oh, no, not you, Jim.
6: Yes, sir.
2: How glad are you decided to go for one more call right now?
3: I don't think John was looking to get roasted. I think he was really excited.
2: Just bragging. No, John has called lots of times. He's a matter of fact man, though.
3: Well, we can go straight on to the next roast.
2: Can we roast John? We can roast John.
6: Bob owes me an apology.
1: I don't owe you anything, John. I don't know you, John.
2: Get in line, John.
6: Mm-hmm. Bob, I called about the receiver on Friday. You were having a pretty bad day, and you made fun of my son, and it wasn't too pleasant.
2: I did?
6: Yeah.
2: I don't know. Why don't you come down here and talk about it then?
1: I don't know. I don't know what you. I don't know where you're coming from. I don't know you. I don't know what you're talking
6: about. We're not at the same eye level, so I don't know where to look.
3: You made fun of his son's record player. That's remember?
1: No, I didn't make fun of it. I would never make fun of that. Of anybody's.
3: Well, I don't think you knew it was his son's.
2: What's your son's record player? Your son got a Crosley? That's what always gets him upset.
6: No, it was his receiver.
3: Oh, the receiver, that's right.
6: It was a Velocity, old school 70s Velocity receiver.
1: Yeah, well, I didn't say anything about it. I don't even know what that is.
3: Well, hit up his United States of
6: Ireland. I'm sorry, realistic.
3: Realistic.
6: Is the receiver brand.
3: Oh.
1: Oh, yeah. They're great. I got a couple of those.
6: Well, you made fun of it.
1: No, I didn't. I don't know what you're talking about, bro.
6: You were having a rough day that day, Bob. I'll let it slide.
1: But I'm having a rough day now. I was feeling pretty good.
6: How do we fix that, Bob?
1: All right, dude. You're being aggro. If you want to come down and talk, you know where we are.
3: Thank you for letting us slide, John.
1: Adios, mofo.
3: All right. Be good. All right, let's...
2: You know this guy? John called... What do you mean?
3: He called in Friday.
2: No, I know he calls
3: in.
2: John used to call us.
3: Even
2: then if you remember, John stopped listening to the show for a while. He got mad.
1: Why is he coming at me?
2: And then I don't think he's coming at you. That's the way
1: his
2: voice...
1: attitude?
2: No,
1: you need to change that then.
2: Can I talk to you about something? You got mad at him once before. That's just the way he sounds.
1: I don't know
2: you
1: how you get...
2: You always think
1: I don't
2: he's
1: know
2: on
1: how
2: to
1: you
2: something.
1: Get through the
3: I
1: world
3: think he
1: like
3: was
1: that.
3: Just joking and it was dry and then you took it personal.
2: He works... he works to help the homeless. He's a salt of the earth guy.
1: Oh, good. Well, that's a good thing.
3: You want me to make you feel better?
1: Yeah.
3: By taking a call from Connor?
1: Oh, no.
3: Hey, Connor.
7: Hey, guys. I got something. I'm feeling good since this weekend. I was at a speed dating and then I got the numbers for a couple different ladies.
3: Oh, nice. You definitely your type, or?
7: Yeah, both of them, different types.
3: Where was the speed dating?
2: You know, the problem right now is, you know, when you go over to a friend's house and he says, you want to play some, and he sets the game on easy, and you go, this isn't fun, man. This isn't fun. I got it. Let's do intermediate or something. Like, making fun of Connor is, here's what's so bad about Connor. It's not even fun to make fun of him anymore.
3: Oh, yeah, because he kind of likes it, too.
2: He's like Sam. He shows up here like a little dolphin. He likes his insults.
3: Well, you can't really make fun of him now because he's riding high. He got two numbers. That's more than y'all have gotten in a long time.
2: Yeah, but that makes me sad for those women.
3: Have you called and checked to make sure those were real?
2: Oh, yeah. Of course he's called those numbers. He's called 6 or 7 times already. Hey, I'm not sure you haven't heard back from you. I just stepped away from the phone for a second.
1: Thought maybe there was something wrong with my answering machine.
3: You said not yet? Are you playing it cool?
7: I'm gonna text them today.
2: Text them? Nice. That's romantic.
3: Put them on a group message together.
7: Yeah, you can't.
2: The problem is that you can't. Here's the thing, that there's the problem with a text. That whoever's number that is isn't going to respond right away because they're going to think that you're pulling a scam, right? Mm-hmm. Be like, I got your number or whatever, mm-hmm. and they're going to think that you're one of those people trying to get gift cards out of them or something.
3: If you could rank these women's looks on a scale of 1 through 10, can you give me a
2: Why
3: ranking?
2: Would you need all 10 numbers?
3: Can you
2: for
3: give
2: him?
3: Me a ranking?
2: Just kidding. On a scale from 1 to 2, how are these girls looking?
1: how are they thinking?
2: They gave numbers to Connor, who looks like a goldfish had sex with a pug. All right? That is, it's a harsh kind of thing. So if they were giving out numbers, there's a chance that these women have just given up. They're like, oh, you know what? I don't have the guts to off myself, but maybe this guy will do it.
3: These are the first numbers he's had. Other than case numbers.
1: God, that laugh.
7: Hey, this is actually much better because when they don't want to when they don't want to respond to you, they give you their Instagram.
3: How many minutes did you have with these women each?
7: It was 4 minutes each.
2: Well, that's twice as long as it usually takes you, which is kind of nice. And I think here's something we've learned is that true love can find a way, provided there's no more than 4 minutes. Do you think you could keep?
7: I was one of like 15 other guys there, and there was a 15 women there, so I'm assuming I did pretty well.
3: Yeah, and two numbers, statistically speaking. You get 98 more, you might find one.
1: Hey, knowing him, he got two numbers instead of like the seven.
2: All seven numbers? You need to make a phone call?
1: He's got to guess.
2: I didn't even think about that one. When he says he got two numbers, he means one phone number.
1: I got 5 and I got 1.
2: I'm almost there. I've been dialing. I've been dialing since Saturday, but I'm going to find her.
3: What cologne did you wear to the speed dating?
1: Oh, good question, Chewy.
7: No cologne. I was just hygienic.
2: Dude, you can't.
3: Everybody has a smell. I feel like your place might have.
2: You can't raw dog a speed date, dude.
7: I showered that morning.
2: Oh, all right. Now it smells.
7: I'm not a slob.
1: Who are you trying to convince?
2: I don't know.
1: We know you. One thing, if we've never seen
3: you. Do you dress differently when you're not around us or something? All right.
1: Well,
3: okay. Well, we wish you luck. And you know what? I would like an update on where this goes and if you message them this week.
2: By the way, you know how we restrict you to only one call a month? These girls are going to do the same thing for you. All right.
1: Oh.
7: All right. Man. Better than nothing.
2: It's weird.
3: Connor.
2: It's weird that he flew to Mexico to do speed dating.
3: That's not speedy at all. We're late. Donna. I'm sorry. Donna's husband or boyfriend? I'm sorry. It's not Donna. It's Thomas.
2: It doesn't matter. The person is not responding.
3: Maybe it's nowhere. There.
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0: Here he comes.
1: Yeah! It's me, your Toxic Avenger. And you know what I'm here to do. You guessed it. I'm here to defend all of your toxic actions and verbiage and blame it on your past traumas, all while you're gaslighting your partner. It's all a part of keeping the magic going and pretending you're not a human being with impulses and real human emotions. And folks, you're doing it so well. Today's Toxic Tuesday is going to be a number of topics. These segments are when I go through some of the thoughts I've had and even some headlines that I'd like the guys to give their opinions on. Lots of toxic stuff going on out there in the world. And then still some toxic thoughts that I have and even participate in sometimes. Here's your first headline. This comes from Sharp.

0: Charlize Theron. Yeah, Charlize Theron. Talking about her stance on why she stays single.
1: Okay.
0: She said, recently I slept with a 23-year-old man and it was fantastic. You can't enjoy those kinds of privileges in marriage.
2: How old is she again?
1: That's, it's not true whatsoever. I recently slept with a 23-year-old man and I'm married. And it wasn't as fantastic.
2: Why would this even come out? Like, why would she have even have to...
1: Because...
2: What kind of press is she doing?
0: Let's see here.
2: I mean, these people on her level are very well managed. Like, how does it... How does she that even come up
0: that's
2: in
0: an
2: interview?
0: I think that's an old quote from somewhere where it's just started going around again.
1: But also, how does... When you say they're very well managed, what that's a 100% win for a lady. Right?
2: I guess so. But I mean, I don't see how that comes up in a movie junket. You know, maybe it was a Playboy interview or something. I don't know.
1: Or maybe somebody was talking to her about roles that she's getting as she's aging.
2: Yeah,
1: she might have just said,
2: "Good for her." I don't even know how old she is. She seems like she's in her 20s. I don't know.
0: Your next headline.
1: Wait, that was it? That was it? The whole...
0: Yeah, we're going to rifle through a few of them.
1: Okay.
0: Diana Russini. She's an American sports journalist.
1: Oh, you don't have
0: NFL
1: to tell us.
0: And everything.
1: Oh,
0: man, y'all know who she is?
1: Oh, household name. Diana Russini, of course.
0: I don't know who that is. But she's just made a joke recently, in the last couple of weeks, about closing your eyes during husband and wife sex.
1: Oh, she don't get knee in the eye?
0: I don't know. So, I don't know if that is common.
2: Well, the light's on? It seems like pointless if the lights are off.
0: Or it makes it easier to imagine somebody else.
1: Yeah, is that what she's saying? Is it that women...
0: I'm not sure. I just got the quote here. She just made a joke about...
1: You don't have to know what's in the quote for you to make a quote right now, which is what?
0: I think that probably happens.
2: Are you lights on or lights off?
0: And that was always a little truth to a joke.
1: Yeah, so what's the Toxic Tuesday part of it? You need to close your eyes?
0: Is it okay if your partner closes their eyes and imagines somebody else?
1: There we go. Now we're into something.
2: But that's an assumption that the reason they're closing their eyes is...
1: By the way, you're always welcome to join us, 512-834-0937. Is it okay for your partner to close their eyes and imagine somebody else while you're having sex?
2: But I'm imagining some things right now and my eyes are wide open.
0: Is it okay to close their eyes so they don't have to look at you?
2: But can you not
0: use...
2: Is
0: that okay?
2: Can you not use your imagination without closing your eyes?
0: Because look, a lot of women get married to the man that loves them the most and is the provider. They're not going to get the hottest guy that they're into where they want to keep their eyes open. So I think it has to be okay for them to envision somebody else so they have a comfortable life everywhere else outside of these horrid 12 minutes. So
2: or seconds.
0: I think we would have to allow it. I think is that okay if your wife imagines? I don't know.
2: Hey, I got mine. You get yours.
0: I don't know what to tell you.
2: What do you want me to tell you? I don't equate eyes closed with imagining.
0: Okay, then why would you...
1: You're doing the Bob thing
0: relaxed?
1: Where you're getting hung up on a detail that has nothing to do with what the quote... The quote is about imagining somebody else.
2: Everybody does that.
1: Wow, we just learned a lot about you. We just learned a lot about you.
2: Everybody does that.
0: Married person does that.
1: So who are you imagining when you're together with the woman who gave you three children? Who are you imagining?
2: Kara. Clearly, obviously, that's well known.
1: We have something in common then. When my eyes are closed, I'm also thinking about Kara.
2: There you go. So I guess we're Eskimo brothers in that regard. But only in dreams.
0: Oh, I love it. Let's go to this next caller. Is this Hennessy?
3: No, my name's not Hennessy.
0: Okay. All right.
3: No worries. I was going to say Diana Russini, this woman y'all are talking about, she's in the center of a huge scandal right now because she was the one who's accused of having an affair with Mike Vrabel, the head coach of the New England Patriots.
0: Oh, really?
3: And she has a bunch of quotes from like the last like 4 or 5 years talking all about how, like, oh, she doesn't post a lot of pictures of her husband because he's not a good-looking guy, and she's closing her eyes during sex. And, like, all of that's been, and she's been saying that stuff, like, on ESPN talk shows and stuff, and it's all come to light now that she's been seen with, you know, I'm sure you guys have at least seen stuff about the Mike Vrabel situation, but she's the one at the center of all that. And, I mean, you could do a whole Toxic Tuesday just going down this woman's behavior for the last.
0: I can find a way to excuse all of her behavior as well.
3: Yeah. Oh my gosh. Yeah. So, I mean, it's just one of those things. So when you, I was just so shocked when you guys brought up Diane Rossini and you and Bob and Matt were being sarcastic, like, oh yeah, sure, household name, but that's actually there's quotes all over the internet of her just saying pretty messed up stuff about her husband, and then now people are going back and like every single day there's like a new tape of her doing something with Mike Vrabel and all that stuff. So anyways, if you guys just want to look more into that, you can definitely
0: I might have to. So her husband is ugly and he knows he's ugly. I'm sure.
3: Here's the thing. Her husband's the CEO of Shake Shack. So like it just goes even more and more, you know, it's like a whole like
0: going through
3: if you follow the sports world, this is like the biggest thing right now.
2: Really?
3: And of course, you know, of course she had to resign from the Athletics. She lost her job, but Mike Vrabel, he's good to go. He's still the head coach of the New England Patriots. He's, you know, he's no ramifications in his life, but well, he's lost everything.
0: Did he have an affair on his wife with that, doing that?
3: Yeah. No, they're both married. And then
0: well,
3: like 2 years, I'm not totally sure on the timeline, but a few years ago, she had a kid and named it Michael. And she posted on Twitter. She's like, I'm sitting here with my son trying to think of all the best players and head coaches to be named Michael in the NFL. Like, this it's crazy. The
1: so
3: stuff
1: basically, she's breadcrumbed this for a long. She's mad at her husband. She does not like the person she's married to.
3: Exactly.
2: Now,
3: yes,
2: did she?
3: Exactly.
2: Was Vrabel married?
1: You have to remember, you're talking to three dudes who aren't plugged into the NFL at all. Like,
3: totally understand.
1: We have weird sports viewing habits over here. I'm really into college baseball for some reason, which is the dumbest, the dumbest sport you could root for, but for some reason I like. So I'm out of a lot of the drama, but this is good. This is good hot tea you're bringing us, as the kids say.
3: Yeah, no, exactly. So it's funny. I called in like a couple years ago because Bob was having a tough time with his apartment up there in Round Rock.
2: And you
3: were like, call in and tell us, you know, just something that you do every day to bring a little happiness. And mine was, I like to listen to baseball on the radio.
1: Perfect.
3: So I'm a sports fan. I get baseball, but no, you guys could go and just dig into this whole Mike Vrabel, Diana Rossini thing. There's a lot of content for this.
1: Well,
3: show
1: we
3: right
1: don't want to get overly horny. All right.
3: Exactly.
2: Damn, what is it with these Patriots coaches, man? You know?
0: Look, man, you got a lot of testosterone going. And look, to defend her and even all women in this situation,
2: as a woman,
0: yep. Your options are only the men that are approaching you.
1: Has the only thing that's ever kept any of us monogamous the lack of power?
0: An option?
1: Yes, yeah. As I'm saying, like, we like to say, hey, look, every guy who gets famous and wealthy gets power, and they're going to use that for evil. They're going to mess around. They're going to cheat. It breaks your brain. When you become a politician, even if you got into politics for all the right reasons, you're eventually going to take money on the side. The power breaks your brain. But are we being sexist by not including women in that? When women get power and options, will they get tastes wherever they want to? Well, women get horny.
0: Women already have a lot of options, but not like of men that will marry them, like that will settle down like this guy.
1: Yeah, marriage is different than the option of just
0: getting
1: it
0: in. Yeah. And so, look, when you're a woman, your only options are the ones who's approaching you. Then out of those options, there's only a percentage of them that will marry you. And they're not all going to be lookers, because the good-looking dudes have a ton of options.
1: You think that's the thing with ladies? Since they know they can get tons of dudes, that's why they want the one they can't have?
0: So this is the reason, like, she has to close her eyes, because, look, when you get everything else, something's got to take a hit. Your sliders on the creative player can't all be 100. And so this dude's ugly. And so she's got to close her eyes. So I think it's a win-win, right? He's winning. She's winning because she's got, you know, some nice comfort and security, love as well. But she just has to close her eyes.
1: If he's the CEO of Shake Shack, do you think even that seems like the kind of job that would the cortisol levels would destroy your desire for sex anyway? You know what I'm saying, Bob?
2: Yeah.
0: No, they use all organic beef, free-range beef.
2: What's the big...
1: Anytime, once you become a CEO, what you're horny for are dollars.
2: How is this even a story? I mean, she's...
0: It's a scandal in the NFL involving a head coach.
1: Yeah, no, he's...
0: Here's a popular journalist.
1: We have now lost Bob to the Vrabel scandal because he's over here. He's got 9 different browser
0: windows.
1: He'd
0: rather do anything.
2: He's a solid 4.
1: He is or she is?
2: She.
1: She's a solid 4.
0: What's her husband look like? Did you even look that up?
2: Yeah, he's right here. They look like a happy family with kids, and they're sad. I mean,
0: is he ugly?
2: I don't know.
1: Let me see.
0: Would you have to close your eyes with sex with him?
2: Is the news in the NFL so... What, we already had the combine, so we got
0: it's not football season.
1: Okay, here's what I'm going to tell you. Here's an odd thing about this couple I'm looking at. What's her name? Diana Rossini married her husband 6 years ago. And she started cheating on him around 5 to 6 years ago. So here's what
2: allegedly.
1: I'm going to tell you. Without a doubt, and this is me being as open-minded as possible, mm-hmm. he outranks her by at least 2 on a 1 to 10 scale. Wherever you want to rate her... You would rank him 2
0: He's
1: points
0: better looking
1: higher.
0: Than her?
1: Much better looking than her.
0: Okay, well, you know what? There's a such thing as 2 ugly people getting together, and they both have to close their eyes.
1: She's got an issue where I think she tripped and fell on her face. That's my
0: guess. She looks good in these photos I'm seeing.
1: Which photos? Put them on the screen. Not even
2: found
1: one. Yeah, no, come on, dude.
2: Come on.
0: She's not deformed. Like,
1: she looks like the ladies at the Grove.
0: Okay, well, those are, you know...
1: Sorry, did I just lose this half our relationship?
0: Those are fun on a Friday night.
1: There's a difference between well-groomed and attractive. Don't be one of the guys
0: that
1: falls...
0: I don't know what you're looking for.
1: Don't fall. Be one of the guys that falls for just the grooming.
0: Your bar is really high. I'm sorry, ladies, that Matt...
2: No, me too. I probably
0: doesn't see the beauty in you.
1: There's an actual thing called attractiveness, and then there's someone you're like, okay, I get it. She knows the game. She wears a lot of makeup, and she's got the hairstyle you're supposed to have.
0: She's got good ratios and everything in the face.
2: Maybe in the sports world, it's a different sliding scale.
1: Right.
0: Oh, she couldn't
2: for sideline reporters or whatever. Is she a sideline reporter?
0: Yeah.
2: She's no Aaron Andrews.
0: And around a bunch of dudes, she's going to be hot, you know?
1: I don't think so.
2: No.
0: She won't be an NFL wife.
2: I mean, maybe next to a dumpy Patriots coach. You know how they are. Look at what's his name? Mr. Sleeveless Sweatshirt Guy.
0: Like Dak Prescott isn't going to break up whatever he's got. Right?
2: No, hell no.
0: No? He's, come on.
1: If I had a raging, painful boner, and she was beckoning me from across the room, I don't think I would cross it.
0: You're ridiculous. That is ridiculous.
1: It's not ridiculous.
2: No, I'm with you.
0: Let's go to Amy. Amy.
2: We shouldn't objectify.
4: Hey.
0: Hey, Amy.
4: I was just going to comment that women close their eyes because they have to focus. They're not thinking of other people.
1: See, you brought us a little education right here.
0: No,
1: you've done the service.
0: She works for the PR department of women, and I know that she was like, I better need to get in here. There's a lot of men listening. I need to get in here.
1: Oh, like Big Pharma. She works for Big Lady?
0: Exactly. 100%.
4: Hey, you got to represent.
1: Now, Amy, what would a lady be focusing on?
4: The finish. The finale.
2: I don't know.
0: And I guess y'all aren't visual creatures, so y'all are making up a story in your head on how this is like...
1: You gotta close your eyes to focus for 15 seconds? That doesn't even make sense.
2: I'd say if you can see the eyes, you're doing it the wrong way.
0: And they're trying... And she wants to try to make it like her smut book, where this is a werewolf that turned into a man for a little bit.
4: Not at all. It's
0: no?
4: Not even any of that. It's
0: okay.
4: Focusing on the sensation.
1: I love you dancing around words. It's really good.
4: It doesn't happen.
1: There's a new show. It's a new bit we're going to do where Amy calls us once a week and she uses all of her vocabulary to not use the word orgasm. And it's a new game that we
0: do. It's okay. It's scientific and health.
1: Can you...
0: Related.
1: Are you able to concentrate? So you're...
0: What about your man right now? Is he good looking? You got a good looking guy, or he's medium ugly, or all the way ugly?
1: How many batteries does he take?
4: He's very good looking,
1: okay.
4: But you know, You guys know this. Women, it's all about just feeling loved, right? It's not so much of visually. I mean, yes, that's what gets you in the room.
0: And then
1: I'm looking around the room because I'm looking at the looks on the two other guys' faces, and I'm realizing it has to be the same look that's on my face because this is such a huge chasm between how our brains work and how your brain works.
0: You're trying to tell us how the gravity on Jupiter is, and we're on
1: and
0: Mars.
1: We're just and we're like, I don't have any.
0: Can't even imagine.
1: When you're saying it's all about the feeling of love, I'm like, what on earth is she talking about right now? I mean, I believe you. It's just such a foreign concept to a guy who is 100% about...
0: You just want to see them things jiggle.
1: It's visual and it's ego. Yes. Those two things.
0: Yeah.
1: Visual and ego.
4: I totally get that. And I think when I was in my 20s, you know, sure, you're just ready to go. I've been married for 18 years.
1: Great. Good for you.
4: And if, you know, you just need that connection of...
1: Right.
4: Someone being kind and respectful, and that really wants you to, you know.
0: So you don't.
1: Hang on, I need to hit this boo sound effect real quick. There we go.
0: So you don't, and because my next question is going to be a big one for the group and Toxic Tuesday, but, and this might segue into it, but you don't think about any, you've never thought about another man. You don't think about or fantasize about any man. Maybe you walk down the street or maybe an ex or anything like that.
4: No.
0: No. Never.
4: No, I don't have, no.
0: Never.
4: No, it would be.
1: Do you understand?
4: If I was.
1: Go ahead.
4: I don't, yeah, of course I understand the question. I do not think of other people. Maybe think of a different scenario.
1: Oh. See, this is what I want to say to Chewy is, do you hear how
0: much she lies?
1: Do you know? Do you hear how different your life could be if you weren't filled with the poison of testosterone? It is a poisonous drug, testosterone.
0: There would also only be like 30 people on the planet. So, which but sounds nice, but
1: 30 happy people?
0: Yeah.
1: 30 content people?
0: Uh-huh. But technology would be out of this world.
1: Out of this world.
0: There's 30 people and like...
1: Do you know how clean your house would be? It'd be decorated.
0: Uh-huh.
1: It'd look nice in there, dude.
0: Absolutely.
1: And guess what? Bed Bath & Beyond wouldn't have had to gone out of business.
0: All right, Amy. You did a good job with the...
1: And you did a good job of breaking through to the three dudes and helping us understand.
0: I don't believe you. But
1: no, I believe you.
0: No. You believe her,
1: no,
0: mom?
1: I believe you.
0: No,
1: I'm 100% believer.
2: Well,
1: my wife tells me the same thing.
0: Yeah. Are you okay if your husband closes his eyes and thinks of something else or somebody else?
4: Well, my eyes are closed. I don't know what he's doing.
0: Okay.
4: I don't know if they're open or not.
0: All right. That lets me know that she's she's fibbing. Okay.
4: Yeah. Good luck, guys.
2: Thank you.
0: All right, thank
2: Chewy,
0: you.
2: I know,
0: too.
2: Yeah, I know this is
1: that,
2: your...
1: That good luck was like when an old Texas lady says, God bless him.
0: God bless him.
2: I know this is your topic, but I want to get a little more toxic about this NFL thing before the next call.
0: Okay.
2: It's because as I'm sitting here thinking, does anyone understand the appeal of a coach? We've got bad dressing, limited vocabulary. We've all heard coaches interviewed during halftime, right? Like, hey, coach, things weren't looking good for the team. What's going on out there the first half? Yeah, we just need to put some more points on the board.
0: Yeah.
2: We need, you know what I mean? Like, so what is the appeal there?
0: For, what do you mean, for a woman?
2: Yeah. What is a coach offering? That another category.
0: It's like any other industry. It's like star power and just power that they're attracted to.
2: Good seats, maybe?
0: Money.
2: To the game?
0: Trips. Coaches get paid as much, like, a lot. I don't say as much as the players, but a lot.
2: I don't know. I don't get it.
0: And as we heard there, women think completely different.
2: Yeah, so clearly they do.
0: Could be something completely different,
2: they do.
0: Even though I don't believe that woman.
2: But you just see this all the time. You see women falling all over.
1: Why have you decided that woman is lying? You think she took the time. You think a grown woman took the time to call here to tell a lie for what? What would be the purpose in that?
0: To make all women sound good. They're, like I said, there are... PR, because there are women that express themselves. Have you even listened to, like, a podcast with women or female comedians and things like that. Completely different than this woman. So maybe women are just all different, but I don't think she represents a lot of women.
1: She didn't say she was representing women. She called and gave her experience.
0: Oh, okay. Well, then, yeah, there's people that are asexual.
1: She didn't say she was asexual. She said she was trying to concentrate on getting there.
0: Let's see here. Someone says it is totally okay for her to do that as long as she doesn't tell me.
1: See, some guys would like to, some guys, I've seen the videos, want to be told, right?
0: Yeah.
1: Would you like it? Would you like one of those women that insult your wiener for, like, would you ever pay a woman $10 on OnlyFans to insult your wiener?
0: No, because I could do that right now, definitely. But there's plenty of women that'll do it for free.
1: There's some in the building. Go upstairs and show them.
0: No, I don't know. That doesn't particularly grab me.
1: How about if you were having sex with a woman and you said to her, tell me about who you'd rather be with right now. Would that work for you?
0: I've dated women after I've seen them be with another man.
1: I don't know what that means. Like you saw a video of them having sex?
0: Yeah, I think she had videos on a paid site before.
1: You dated a girl that was on a paid site?
0: Well, like OnlyFans, yeah. I think she was trying it out.
1: You dated an OnlyFans?
2: Damn, how does this
0: I wouldn't say she's a... Yeah, an OnlyFans model. I think she just did it for a season. I think there's some women that do it for a season.
1: Oh, she didn't get renewed?
0: So, yeah, I mean...
1: What was her name?
0: It doesn't Let's see the pictures. Bother me. Maybe I could show you, because I think I did buy the video still. Let's go to Jane.
5: Yeah, Jane.
0: What's up?
5: The clothing that I see, I understand, but... For I don't know, I'm a man, but for me, I close my eyes to lose focus, try to, you know, stay in the game.
0: Are you single? You're married? And for how long?
5: I'm married. I've been married 15 years.
0: Nice.
1: And you're still firing off too fast? That's pretty good.
5: No, you just got to make sure they're done before you can get done.
1: Boy, and they take forever, don't they? They take forever, these ladies. Goodness. My God, come on now.
2: You're not hitting the right spot.
5: He might not be in the right place.
0: Hell yeah, man. All right.
5: Yeah.
2: Are you a coach?
5: No, I'm the sardines. You need to try the Mexican sardines.
1: What about the sardines?
5: You need to try the Mexican bread.
1: What's the Mexican?
2: There's
1: like
2: a Spanish style. Is that what you're talking about?
5: They're like in a salsa.
2: I don't know, man. That's sardine talk.
5: You throw some tomatoes, some onion in there, put it in a taco, man.
2: All right. That's kind of a Spanish style, I think, what they call it.
1: One of these days I'll finally try a sardine.
2: That's gonna hurt your dating life.
1: That's gonna hurt my dating life?
2: Yeah.
1: Oh, I'm not dating anybody.
2: Oh, that's
1: now,
2: good.
1: Man.
2: And have all then sardine away.
1: Okay. Thank you.
0: All right, thank you, man. Appreciate it. That'll segue into my next question.
2: All right.
1: What is your next question?
0: How often is it okay to think about your ex? And can you fantasize about them?
2: Well, it's pretty...
0: Is that okay?
2: Pretty hard when...
1: Fantasize. Define fantasize.
0: You know what men do when your wife isn't available?
1: Oh, but so like... I guess fantasize... I mean, am I remembering a specific time or am I thinking about doing it again?
0: Oh, either or.
1: Okay.
0: Yeah.
1: I feel like
0: there's some specific times.
1: I feel like those could be... Because exploring a memory, I mean...
2: Come on, man.
1: How can you be...
0: That's your intellectual property.
1: That is my IP. Why should I be fined for having a memory of something that I lived through? That should be completely legal. Now, writing a new movie, maybe some people would be wouldn't want you to write any new scripts.
2: Why? That's
0: I don't
2: fun.
0: See the difference, really. That's I mean, fun. I could. Can you explain the difference on why somebody would like
2: your brain?
0: That?
2: Your brain. You're having millions of thoughts during a day, right? And you're driving. You're doing. You're doing mindless stuff, and your mind. You've got to exercise the brain in some way. Isn't that good for your brain to make new movies?
0: I don't know.
2: It seems like that would be a good hedge against Alzheimer's or whatever.
0: I'm not a.
2: You know what I mean?
1: Yeah,
2: by being creative,
1: it's just hedging. You know how guys like to hedge.
2: You're a creative person. Make up some new scripts. It doesn't hurt anybody. No one dies.
1: Every once in a while, a little memory floats back in, and you get a little smile.
2: I mean,
1: you go,
2: maybe
1: oh,
2: you embellish it.
1: Yeah,
2: a little
1: yeah
2: bit.
1: I remember that. Sometimes you're driving around Austin, and you go, oh, maybe I can cut through here. And then when you cut through here, you go, oh.
2: When you've lived here as long as me and you go past an apartment complex that's where she lives.
1: Sometimes you see a house and you go, oh, that's where that house was. Right. I didn't know because I wasn't driving then. All right, it's over here.
2: Right.
1: And then
2: that spurs some memories, and then maybe you...
1: And then what do? You do the natural thing. You turn around, you drive home, go upstairs, you tell your son, hey, put your shoes on, get in the car. And then you drive your son over there and go, hey, guess what your daddy did right there?
0: Yeah. One woman messages in, basically, we need to shut down all senses except touch. Even just the music changing to a song we don't like as much could derail everything.
2: That's why I don't do music.
0: Good visual input can be distracting. I guarantee you, if any of these women had Michael B. Jordan, I don't think they would even hear music is going on in the background.
1: I thought you were going to say, my lovin', not Michael B. Jordan.
2: Is he a great lover? Is he known to be a great lover?
0: I can't compete with that.
1: You don't think?
0: No, he's just all women are, a lot of women are attracted to Michael B. Jordan. Yeah.
2: He's a good looking guy. He's a handsome specimen.
0: Yeah.
2: For sure.
0: So, or Jacob Elordi.
2: I mean, he's no coach. He's no football coach, but.
0: Jacob Elordi, again, I think that's another one.
2: He's another one. He's got
0: all of you. I don't think you would close your eyes.
2: Knowing that Frankenstein.
0: Again, maybe I'm wrong. Maybe I don't understand. Here's another woman. I close my eyes because I'm concentrating. If I open them for a second and happen to make eye contact with my husband, I always get embarrassed and start laughing, and then he starts laughing, and we ruin the mood. And my husband is very hot. Send a pic.
1: Thank you, by the way, Kara, for sending a text. I appreciate that, sweetheart. I'll bring you home something nice.
2: It is a weird dance when you think about it. Sometimes when you're in the throes, right, and you break it in your mind for some reason.
1: Think about what you're really doing.
2: Think about what the physical act is and what you're doing. It's like, it's almost like dancing. I think dancing, I have the same thing when I'm at a wedding or something on the dance floor. I go, what am I doing? Yeah. What are we doing? What is this weird thing where we're wiggling around in public, you know, but you're just doing it in private, right? When you're in the bedroom, it's like sometimes if you let your mind wander in that weird direction, it can be detrimental to the experience.
1: If you stop and think, oh, man, I made her vagina make tears. That's a funny feeling. That's a funny feeling. I think her vagina's drooling.
0: Well, sometimes you'll think, like, did I leave the stove on?
2: Now you've got real issues there. You got that. That's if your mind is going there.
0: I just worry about the stove.
1: This is a problem about aging. Is when you're younger, you try to think of baseball scores to keep a finishing too soon, and when you get older, you start thinking of baseball scores because you genuinely are like, hey, I wonder what happened in the game. You know what I mean? Life does come at you slowly.
2: But it is a weird physical act when you think about it. When you're in it, it's fun. But when you think about it, it's kind of weird. It's like, oh, we're just rubbing our bodies together.
0: I watch it. I see it. I like it.
2: I know.
0: I take part in it.
2: Yeah. I do occasionally.
1: Occasionally?
2: Yeah.
0: I guess if you're on mushrooms, it could be weird. You start thinking that way. Otherwise, I'm just thinking, man, hell yeah.
2: Yeah.
0: Hell yeah.
2: All right.
0: I really like hearing from the ladies. But that's
2: we all do.
1: I appreciate the ladies.
0: But that was my next
1: question:
0: was the if you can think about your ex, and then even like, I might have caught some pictures of a woman I went on a date with a couple of years ago, and even then I'm like, man.
1: How about this for next week?
0: Something.
1: For next week's Toxic Tuesday, we give out the phone number and we tell people call with the name of the ex you want one more chance with. You would like to hit it one more time.
0: I got like 8 of them.
1: You got to pick one out of that.
2: Just one more chance.
1: One more night.
2: One more night.
1: One more.
2: One more night. One chance.
0: Which one's yours, Bob?
2: I don't know, man.
1: Give us a name.
2: I told you I stumbled onto a marathon the other night on TV. That's my. I can't even.
0: Wait,
2: turn
0: do
2: on
0: I
2: the
0: get
2: TV.
0: To have her back then or now after she's had a husband and a couple kids?
1: Wow, dude. Wow. I don't even.
0: I'm just asking the parameters of your.
1: I'm trying to help you here. And I don't know that I can. When you're going to scare off all of our female listeners with that. Do you really, in your mind, do you feel like women are ruined after they have kids?
0: No. But wouldn't they like me when I was 25 and really super in shape, or they want me now, diabetic with half a foot? But am I completely destroyed? No. But let's be honest with each other.
1: Okay, well, then the fantasy would have to be, realistically, who would you want to hook up with one more time, meaning in the present?
0: Oh, damn.
2: There's people I wish I had asked.
0: I got those, too.
2: You know what I mean?
0: I got,
2: what was I thinking?
0: Lists,
2: I was right there. Why wasn't I...
1: Let's do this for Toxic Tuesday next week. We get a couple on the phone. We get couples on the phone for tickets. And then while they're on the phone, we ask the guy, what's the name of the best you ever had?
0: That was one of my questions here as well. Is your spouse the best you ever had?
1: That...
0: And the answer is inevitably no.
1: Right. Well, there you go.
0: There.
1: Let's transition into food poisoning.
0: Oh.
1: Hey, nobody wants food poisoning on their conscience. 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
0: I think that's got to be my favorite. 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
13: In Texas.
14: Oh!
13: Oh, man, it's like a parking lot. But KLBJ rocks nonstop while you sit in traffic. This afternoon with Drew Bennett. KLBJ.
0: That's right. It's Facts of the Daytime, the time of day where we teach, learn, and entertain, helping out the Texas public school systems. All right, I know we're not in the top there or a lot of arenas, but you know what? We make up for it right here on this segment on Mad Call, powered by Chewy. Here comes some facts your way. Groucho Marx, you know him, Bobbo.
2: Oh, yeah.
0: For the early part of his career, Groucho Marx's mustache was painted on. He grew a real one later after it became his trademark. I guess you couldn't tell on the...
2: In those old movies, those old black and white movies or whatever.
0: Nobody could really tell.
2: You could tell. It was too perfect. It was like really... You know what I mean?
0: But they had Groucho Marx like masks and stuff too, right? Like,
2: well, that came, I think came later. Huh. It was just a look. I don't know. I don't even remember the last time I saw them. I never thought the Marx Brothers movies were the classics that people thought they were, but I don't know. It's a special kind of humor. Maybe Matt can speak to the type of humor that it was.
1: I doubt I can.
0: You don't like it?
1: Speaking of older movies, do you guys like King Kong?
0: Love King Kong.
2: Which one? The original?
1: Guess what? You love King Kong?
0: Yeah.
1: It was Hitler's favorite movie. What does that say about you, dude?
2: Well, canceled.
1: Yeah, no, I found that fact out yesterday. Hitler's favorite movie, King Kong. Now it was the older. Remember, he died in 1945, so it was the older.
2: The Faye Ray version.
1: It was not the one with Jeff Bridges.
2: No.
1: And Faye Dunaway.
2: No, this is the black and white one.
1: Or was it Sybil Shepherd? Who was it? Was it Faye Dunaway? Sybil Shepherd? Who was in that one with?
2: No, it was the one. The woman from Tootsie. What was her name?
0: That was a guy.
2: No, the
1: Yeah, oh my God. I think it was Sybil Shepherd, wasn't it? It wasn't
2: Sybil Shepherd. It was, what's her, Jessica...
1: Lange.
2: Jessica Lange.
1: Hot.
2: Wasn't she in Tootsie?
1: Yeah, she was. Feeling hot.
0: More facts. I love song and music facts for Bobbo, just to see if he's known some of the things I've been dealing out. But the original lyric for the Pina Colada song...
2: If you like Pina Coladas... Oh, it's Penis Colossus.
0: No, it was actually If You Like Humphrey Bogart. Writer Rupert Holmes changed it at the last minute to Pina Coladas, a drink he had never tried before.
2: If you like Humphrey Bogart... It never would have been a hit.
0: It's not the same song.
1: No,
0: same
1: it's not.
0: Bounce.
1: It's not even the same.
0: Because like Humphrey Bogart.
2: It takes the whole Margaritaville kind of vibe out of
0: it.
2: Because it doesn't have an alcohol.
0: It's got the same intent. You know?
1: It's almost embarrassing how bad it is as if you like Humphrey Bogart.
2: Yeah, it's terrible. It's not the right number of syllables.
0: Huh. Okay.
2: Pina Coladas, 5. Humphrey Bogart, 4 syllables. You're missing a syllable there.
0: You can go Humphrey Bogart.
2: Humphrey.
0: I don't know. I think it would have worked. Here's another fact of the day. In 2001, Sharon Stone arranged a private visit to the LA Zoo's Komodo dragon pen for her then husband, who'd always wanted to see one up close. However, the dragon attacked him by biting his foot and attempting to eat it by jerking back and forth. He survived, but the top half of his foot was gone.
1: I'm not sorry.
2: Is he still
1: laughing.
2: A fan?
1: I'm not supposed to be laughing.
0: Know.
1: It's just be like...
2: Just because you can do something doesn't mean you should do something.
0: I'm not going to places like that with the basic instinct. No,
2: but they get some kind of special... I guess they got some kind of special thing... That he got to go into the cage or the habitat?
0: Yeah, they got to feed the Komodo dragons. No.
2: That seems like a bad... Doesn't that seem like a bad idea to anyone?
0: I've never really seen them fight, but I know they go crazy.
2: I hope you have a lot of fingers because the standard Chinese typewriter has 1,500 characters. Sheesh. Imagine typing class over there.
1: I don't want to.
2: I never took a typing class.
0: We did in like... Middle school or something?
2: Never.
0: Or junior high?
2: Never. Still don't.
0: How fast can you type?
2: I can hunt and peck very fast.
0: Really?
2: Remember that time I took a challenge with somebody that did take a typing class? and I won. But I have to look at the keyboard, which is problematic.
0: I wonder how fast I type. I feel like I type a little faster now.
2: You have to look up and down really quick.
0: Well, yeah, I have to take a little look.
2: But see, I notice these two little, nipples on my keyboard here. I don't even know what they're for. On the F and the K and the J. Got it. What is that? What finger goes there?
0: I don't know.
2: The index finger?
0: Here's your last fact, and it does relate to the last segment and topic. The clitoris is the only known human organ that can... that has the singular purpose of providing pleasure, and it has more than 10,000 nerve fibers. That's literally its only purpose. When did they develop that? A couple years ago?
1: Yeah, it doesn't even make sense. The only purpose of your stomach is to provide pleasure, right?
2: How many of those receptors have you touched?
0: All 10,000.
1: You've activated all 10,000.
0: And climbing, uh-huh.
1: Now you're starting to sound like a certain person.
0: The trick is, you know, you chew a piece of ice while you have some ice in your mouth.
1: Well, then you get confused. What happens if you start chewing on the wrong thing and licking on the other? You know what I mean? You got to be careful.
2: Ice?
0: Yeah.
2: What is the ice trick?
0: Have some fun like that. Different things.
1: You never put a little ice or a certs in there or something? Something that gives a little cooling sensation?
0: Oh, that might be too much. An Altoid?
2: Pop rocks, maybe.
0: Now we're talking. I love fun, freaky stuff, and I know Bob is into something really nasty.
1: I bet Bob doesn't do anything. I don't think he does anything.
0: No,
1: freaky,
0: I think he likes to.
1: I think you think
0: he
1: about
0: likes
1: him.
0: Everything clean and normal. Right. So that means he likes all the nasty stuff to be dropped on him.
1: No, I don't think so.
0: I think so.
1: I think so. I think
0: he smears it all over himself.
1: I think she even says, "Let's do it on the counter," and he goes, "That's ridiculous. We have to clean it afterward." No. Like he lays down a towel and then throws it away.
0: And closes his eyes and wishes he was listening to vinyl.
1: That's it. When he has sex with his wife, he closes his eye and he imagines speakers that he's always wanted.
0: He's tuning. He's like the... he's hitting the equal. The equalizer.
2: How many subscribers do I have?
1: That's what it's...
2: Hey, babe, if you don't mind, after this, would you like and subscribe and hit that notification bell?
1: He imagines a stranger hitting like and subscribe and hitting the notification bell, and then he pops. All right.
0: Oh, nasty.
1: Who's in the hall?
0: I don't know. No, I'm pointing at the board. They got something.
1: Oh, is
0: there.
1: It time to go do work?
0: Either a window or an air co bomb.
1: Oh, that's fine. I'll do it. I just didn't know it was time to go to work.
0: It is.
1: Windows installed quickly. 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
0: The Rock of Austin.

0: time. And a couple of people over the weekend found out that AI, not super popular with college students right now. I mean, college students are using AI to kind of, a lot of them are anyway, to kind of get around having to do some of the work in school.
1: Love-hate, huh?
0: It's a love-hate relationship. A lot of young college graduates are also saying, hey, it's harder to find a job because of AI. I thought I would bring to you a couple of fun clips of people delivering, you know, the address, the big address that they do at the graduation ceremony?
2: Yeah.
0: These are a couple of people who probably should have put their finger in their mouth, wet their finger, and held it to the winds of change first to see how it would go. Here's a video of a commencement speech. I don't even know where this school is, but let's hear a little bit of it and see how it goes.
3: What happened? The rise of artificial intelligence is the next industrial revolution. What happened? Yeah.
1: Gotta read the room.
3: Okay. I struck a chord. May I finish?
1: No.
3: Only a few years ago, AI was not a factor in our lives. All right. Okay. We've got a bipolar topic here, I see. Okay. And now,
1: is that the right phrase?
3: AI capabilities are
1: bipolar
3: in the palm
1: topic?
3: Of our hands. And
0: yeah, she continues.
1: You got to move on to page four of that
0: speech. At
1: some
0: point, you have to realize, oh, I have to. But some people
1: I'm not
0: can't
1: win them
0: think
1: over.
0: On their feet.
1: Yeah,
0: it's weird. I think for us because we probably ended up in this business because the only talent we have, is the ability to think on our feet, and we don't even do that well. We don't even
1: think
0: deeply.
1: But better than the average person.
0: We don't
1: maybe.
0: Think well. We don't think smartly.
1: Right.
0: None of that. I just have the ability to move my mouth to say something else if I need to. Right.

0: Anyway, here's the former CEO of Google, and he's at the University of Arizona, and he also has had a lot of these wealthy people say, I've been asked to speak at a university, and they go to somebody and say, write the speech for me. They read through it once, and they go, okay, I got this. They're not writing their own speeches. They don't even know what to pivot to because they don't know what's next in the speech because they haven't spent enough time with it. It's not their words.
1: Right.
0: They get trapped and have to dig through it. This one is bonerific.
2: The architects of artificial intelligence. Interesting.
0: It's Eric Schmidt.
2: The question is whether you will help shape artificial intelligence. We do not know the precise contours of what this, if you'd let me make this point, please.
0: By the way, this is a guy who's worth $43 billion. $43 billion, talking to a room of people who are all probably about $100,000
1: like
0: in debt.
1: A stadium
0: full of people who are about $100,000 in debt and are staring down a unsure future, and he's letting them know what an amazing world they're going into. Now, I could see sort of his point. It's just there's a better way to have the speech with young people.
2: Choose a diversity of perspectives, including the perspective of the immigrant who has so often been the person who came to this country and made it better. We thought that we were adding stones to a cathedral of knowledge.
1: This is a good reason why you should close the bars in the stadiums during the commencement
0: speech.
1: Yeah.
0: You got to remember, too, that a lot of people not necessarily want this guy to be their commencement speaker because his name appears all through the Epstein files.
1: Oh.
0: But I think he's a UA alum and is probably given some money, and the school says, well, hold our noses and see what happens.
1: What would you do in that situation?
0: We're less than halfway through the clip.
1: As someone that's been, you've done obviously comedy in public. If I think I was in that situation, I'd be like, that's my time. And walk away from the, what are you going to do? You can't win them over.
0: Bob, how often have you and I talked about the dangers in life is that if you forget to put people who tell you no in positions of power, you screw yourself. It's what happens with so many people. They get to a position of power, you get surrounded by people who tell you yes all the time, right?
1: Yeah. You're great.
0: I have seen it with so many artists, musicians, comedians, politicians,
1: co-workers,
0: CEOs, all those things. If you don't have somebody telling you that you're, hey, man, I just want to remind you that your S stinks, you forget, and you don't. So this guy thinks, well, I'll barrel through, and this is they'll probably get up and remove the couple of students that are booing, not realizing that it's all. You know what I mean?
1: It was like a wave.
0: Let's hear some more from Eric Schmidt, whose name is in the Department of Justice Epstein files.
2: That humanity had been constructing for centuries, but the world we built, artificial intelligence that reflects those values. The world will be unimaginably better for it. I'll speak soon. You are surrendering.
1: Wait, what happened there?
2: He
1: turned his back.
0: He just said, I'm going to switch sides and come back. So he walked away, he came back. He's trying to win him back over, but he's trying to win him back over with the same speech.
1: Yeah.
0: And like I said, he has nowhere to go.
1: Right.
0: Because he hired somebody and said, will you write a speech for me? That maybe he's practiced a time or two, but he's got nowhere to go.
2: We have only seen maybe 1% of what is to come. I'm very proud of this. If you don't care about science, that's okay, because AI is going to touch everything else as well. Whatever path you choose, AI will become...
1: Is he turning red, or is that just the bad video?
0: No, he's having a hard time. He's turning red, and he's getting upset, and he's probably sweating, and he's probably like, oh my, what the hell? These snot-nosed, what is going on here? But he also doesn't know well enough to go, well, okay, fine. You don't care about science. It's like
1: now he's insulting him in a way.
0: He's never taken the time to fully look at the topic that he's talking about, right? So I think he's probably inside of a bubble. Who he deals with are mainly people in Silicon Valley who are big on AI, right?
1: Mm-hmm.
0: And probably some of them very good reasons, some of them very lucrative reasons. For them.

0: Which Arizona is that? I don't recognize that logo. It's not Arizona State.
1: No, that's Arizona. That's University of Arizona. That's
0: Arizona,
1: like,
0: Arizona.
1: That's like
0: online.
1: That's like coming in and saying, "I don't recognize that logo." It's obviously not Texas A&M. What is it?
0: Isn't ASU the bigger school?
1: I think Arizona State's a bigger party school.
0: No,
1: I don't know. Arizona's a pretty big party school. Yeah.
2: If you want to learn something entirely new and you want to have a personal tutor in any language for the cost of an internet connection, you can have it. You can now assemble a team of AI agents to help you with the parts that you could never accomplish on your own.
1: He can't get off of it.
2: If someone offers you a seat on the rocket ship, you do not ask which seat. You just get on. The rocket ship is here. Let me give you some advice. First, find a way to say yes. Listen. You bring the judgment. You bring the conscience.
0: Damn.
2: You bring the perspective. I'll give you one final reflection.
0: Go F yourself. That's what I would.
3: It's just not fair.
0: I would not have the restraint. I think I would lose my mind.
3: Because college kids can get unruly really fast.
1: Yeah, of course they can.
0: And self-righteous.
3: I mean, in a number of topics and stuff. Yeah. I don't even know how you give one of these and get an applause.
1: I think by trying to speak to college graduates. That's how. And I think that you know, unfortunately for this man, you know, I think he's probably in his 70s or 80s, and he's forgotten how to talk to a 21 or 22-year-old about what their hopes and dreams and fears are. And that's why sometimes you see speeches that go incredibly well, because somebody meets them at their level.
0: Do what Eric Church did. I think it was at Tennessee. No, just play a song. Get a guitar out and play a song.
1: That, by the way, that's not even the end of that clip. It continues, like, he wraps it up right there, and then everyone just boos him, and he walks off, and he's like, well, I guess, yeah.
3: I got some more jams for you.
1: All right.
3: The Pizza Hut franchisee right now, the CEO, is reviving old school Pizza Hut restaurants. Bringing back features like the salad bars, the red cups.
0: I feel like you do this story once a year and it never happens.
3: Pac-Man games, salad bars. The nostalgic redesigns are attracting customers from hours away and are among franchises. It's just that now that there's an actual program rolling.
0: So what they're saying is, listen, our pizza's trash. We just need a gimmick.
1: Here's what's stupid.
0: And it doesn't appeal to current customers.
1: If they were to build an old school Pizza Hut in Round Rock, place would be packed.
0: On the highway.
3: But I don't know what happened to their pizza, though. I'll have to try to eat some again, but...
0: God, it was so good back in the day.
3: Back in the day, it was just
0: that
3: next
0: butter
3: level.
0: Crust,
1: do you remember that?
0: When they came out
1: with the personal pan pizza, and it was promised to be out, you know, for lunchtime in a hurry. The personal pan pizza. Dude, that thing banged.
0: They had to get that thing back in Targets is what they ought to do. That's where they spend their money. Get the Pizza Hut back in Target.
3: Maybe.
0: Now we got stupid Starbucks.
1: AI pizza.
0: Now I got to eat egg whites.
3: It came out in the pan, sizzling.
0: Remember that little clip they had that clipped onto the pan?
3: Salad
0: that
3: bar.
0: Little handle.
1: They always say, careful, hot.
0: Hot.
1: Careful, hot.
0: Yeah, damn straight.
1: They always said, careful, don't touch the pan. They never reminded you, hey, wait a good half hour before you bite into this thing, because you're not going to taste the rest of the pizza. Is that it? Is that we never really understood the pizza because we had burned the roofs of our mouths in the first bite?
3: Maybe.
1: The salad bar, the jukebox.
3: The sauce and crust are really different.
0: Really different. They added more sugar or something to the
1: Do you know
0: sauce.
1: What? I, do you know I one know. Of the other things that they're missing, but that they used to have?
3: What?
1: When I was in middle school, all of the Pizza Huts, since they were a hot place to work, all the hot high school smoke shows worked there. You know what I'm talking about?
3: Yeah, I do.
1: That they lost their way because. And they started getting some old school moms in there. Hi, I'm Candace. Can I take your order for
3: pizza?
1: I like
3: the old school mom replacing the steam stable.
0: All right, so if they're bringing back 1980s nostalgia, all right.
3: Wow, what are you going to request?
0: Well, how many years ago was, like, 1980? Let's do the math. It's
1: 40 years ago?
0: 46 years ago.
3: All right.
0: Okay. So you figure maybe the customer was 20. So you're going to appeal... So your game plan, Pizza Hut, is to appeal to people over 60, 70 years old?
1: I don't think you understand how the young people are operating. Yeah.
3: Yeah. So now I'm 35, I have a career and some money saved up. And I'm going to take my kids somewhere.
1: Now I'm 50 and I want to take my kids somewhere to
0: play dumb old video games.
1: My kid would love it.
0: Look at
3: I'll only go if you have the buffet.
0: And look at what are those lamps called? I'm looking at the lamps that they're doing now.
1: Yeah, Tiffany lamps?
0: What are these?
1: Tiffany lamps.
3: The red cups are almost
0: not going to hit.
1: Tiffany chandelier.
0: It's not going to hit with the youth. Sorry.
3: I think it will.
0: Sorry.
1: I don't think Bob understands. But Bob hasn't spent enough time with
0: you. I don't know. I've only worked for an ad agency. I've only been in focus.
3: He doesn't like food or going out or people. So I don't know.
0: I'm just telling you.
3: He knows movies.
0: Okay, so you think Shakey's should go back and regroup and bring banjo players back into the...
1: My son loves... My son loves going to Oddwood. There's a place called Oddwood Brewery, right?
3: Yeah.
1: Because they have video games and pizza. And he goes, how come... I don't understand why... pizza places don't have video games. And I'm like, dude, it's all pizza places were in the 80s. And there's a couple that do, but they don't invest the same way. You gotta, daughter loves doing anything, all her friends love doing anything that they think is quote unquote retro.
0: Once.
1: Throwback.
0: You know how fickle kids are.
3: Mm-hmm. Very.
0: I think this will be the demise. Put it in prediction corner.
1: No, the demise for Pizza Hut already happened. Yeah.
0: Well, that's why my bet's pretty safe.
1: Unlike some other entities, Pizza Hut is trying to do something else because they realize their poll numbers are terrible. And they're like, how can we pivot? What can we try?
3: Let's get even more in touch with the kids and talk about the World Cup. Yes, the World Cup.
0: When is that starting?
3: Final. Is going to get a halftime show this year. That's right.
0: I think one of the interns reported on that. They did.
3: Sunday, July 19th.
0: Who's doing it? It's like three acts that are going to...
3: Madonna.
0: Yeah.
3: Shakira.
0: Yeah.
3: And BTS are going to headline the...
0: I'm out.
3: The World Cup.
0: I'm out.
3: Because of Shakira?
0: I'll go to Pizza Hut during halftime.
1: Shakira is still one of the biggest artists around the world, and she is famous because she has done a World Cup... halftime before, or like our official song for World Cup, and she's also done stuff for the Olympics. So you know that she's a reliable banger. Madonna, I think, will probably do a very good job. What is BTS? Is that a K-pop band?
3: K-pop.
1: Yeah, I don't know anything about them, but
0: the original,
3: fresh out the military,
1: They have to figure something to do because have you seen ticket sales for
3: the World Cup?
1: World Cup.
3: They're low?
1: Yeah, dude. It's not.
3: No, I don't believe that. Okay.
0: Because we had a World Cup during the pandemic. Did we skip a World Cup? I remember you and I going to the parking lot over there at Ojos Loco. But
3: yeah.
0: They were something else then, weren't they?
3: I want to go back.
0: And we watched some games outside after the show or some matches and had some beers and just kind of had some fun. And I remember that was before the pandemic. And then when was the last World Cup? Did they skip? It comes every 4 years, right?
3: I say we leave early.
0: I feel like it's lost momentum.
3: Nah, once it gets going, you'll see.
0: Once USA
3: Everybody's
0: starts kicking butt, right?
3: Well, hopefully.
0: When do the matches start?
3: I don't know.
0: And what are we going to do about it? Where's our place going to be?
3: Ojos Locos.
0: Outside? You think they'll do it again?
3: Yeah, but I'll get in there early. We'll get an inside table.
0: Okay. I want to see some
3: There's
0: matches.
3: A couple sections I want to sit in over there.
0: Oh, you got them scoped out?
3: Yeah.
0: You dog.
3: You dog.
0: You dog.
3: You dirty.
0: You dirty.
3: Perro. Those are your jams for today. Hope you're all caught up now.
0: I am. Thanks for jamming me there.
3: Of course. Anytime, I'll jam you. I'll jam you up real nice.
0: No, I never got to my Mandalorian story today.
3: Oh.
1: What was your Mandalorian story?
0: Just an outrage at Disney.
1: You are?
3: Why?
0: They committed the ultimate crime. You didn't read about this?
3: No.
0: So,
3: the Disney cruise stuff?
0: No, was that at one of
3: that was the
0: at Disney?
3: Crime.
0: I think it was at Disney World. It may have been Disneyland. But there were a bunch of influencers, right? They were on some kind of tour, and Disney slipped Pedro Pascal into the Mandalorian outfit, and then he revealed himself during the thing, and now everybody's outraged, saying that Disney's breaking influencer rules or something.
3: I don't know.
0: Influencer world is getting... These
1: what
0: guys
1: are the influencer
0: getting,
1: rules?
0: They're getting so much power. How could that even be a bad? How could that even be seen as a bad marketing play?
1: I don't know. I don't know. I don't get it. Seems like an excellent play. Are you saying other people are mad because they're like, how come influencers got special treatment?
0: The Mandalorian and let's see, that just popped off. Reviews aren't good.
1: We'll bring
0: either.
1: It back in. Let's chat. Let's chat about tomorrow.
0: All right.
1: Let's
0: figure it out. I'll get some more details on that. It's like, I'm sorry.
3: Sorry.
0: I'm sorry, influencers, that you got to meet Pedro Pascal.
3: I've never once been influenced by an influencer. Mm.
1: Tomorrow, we'll have some guest spots available to you for our Blues on the Green hospitality area. You'll be able to go backstage, rub elbows with such luminaries as Bob Fonseca.
3: Whoa.
1: Drew Bennett.
3: Whoa.
0: When?
1: Spencer.
0: Where do I have to be?
1: You're going to have to go Blues on the Green and rub your elbow. Rub your elbow.
0: They send
1: somebody.
0: A car. I'm going.
1: Sounds good. Sounds good.
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We're going to kick off Two for Tuesday after a couple more songs, and then I'll do my silly little intro that makes me feel like I'm a radio personality sitting and hanging out here in the middays. Thanks for hanging, by the way. It's the doldrums of every single weekday, the middle of the day. What's going on? We got lunch to look forward to. Plus, I've got a pair of tickets. We'll talk more about that and a few more songs here.

It's only Tuesday, but we're still having fun. Two for Tuesday, by the way. All work day long. Back-to-back songs from the same artists. Back-to-back. Two for, if you will. We just did some Foreigner. We're about to hop into some more music, of course. Spencer here with you. Thanks for hanging for the midday. What do I got? Well, I got a pair of tickets to the Austin Symphony Orchestra Video Games Live. If you're a video game fan like me, you'll be excited to hear music from Final Fantasy, Halo, Warcraft, Skyrim, Kingdom Hearts, Metal Gear Solid, and a hell of a lot more. All of those have amazing soundtracks. Stuff to listen to while you're, you know, getting your ass killed in a game. We'll do those later. I don't know, man. Have I looked at the holidays yet today? There's going to be absolutely nothing worth talking about. There never is. Wait, Devil's Food Cake Day. Who gives an F? Let's hang out. Let's talk. I don't know. Whatever. Who cares?

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There's a couple back-to-back from Queen there. Today is Two for Tuesday. I am Spencer. I don't know what's going on, man. Just one of those days I wish I could reset. And by reset, I mean just stop existing for a little bit. Just don't want any of it. Don't want any of the good. Don't want any of the bad. And I don't want to, like, lose all my place in life, like I'm in line, you know what I mean? I don't have to restart the whole damn thing. Just let me blink out of existence for a little bit every once in a while, you know? Maybe kind of like freezing time and then taking a nap. That'd be so sick, dude. If that was my superpower, you know I would take advantage of it. Anyway, two from Aerosmith. It's Two for Tuesday, 93.7 KLBJ FM.

Did you have fun sheltering in place this past weekend? I caught the three morons that were shooting up the Austin, South Austin area. One of which is 17 years old, and he is there for a legal adult, so they posted his name and his mugshot, and my God, I've never seen a more punchable face. We might want to do something about that. I don't know, maybe organize a little punching crew. Come on down there and meet the three teenagers that decided, hey, you know, instead of graffitiing someplace at the mall, we're going to take a weapon and shoot at things, including fire stations, the places with minimal drama. The places that save our lives from blazes.

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I don't know if you can tell, I'm in a great mood. So let's do three songs coming up for the Blue Plate special. 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
2: Yes, come on and come all to the Blue Plate Special. Sit on down and take a load off. We've got three songs for you based on a musical theme, or as we like to say here, a protein and two sides at a very reasonable cost. We're going to put them on a plate, and you're going to put them in your mouth, and you're going to chew on them. You're going to love them. Yeah. Well, realistically, you're going to put them in your ears, though, because it's music. Today it marks the 16th anniversary of Ronnie James Dio's death. You've heard of the man, Dio. He was a solo artist for about 20 years, gave us 10 albums, but he was originally in Ozzy Osbourne's old band, Black Sabbath. He joined in the late 70s and early 80s after doing some stints with, what's the band, Elf and Ritchie Blackmore's Rainbow. He fell out with his Black Sabbath bandmates and then formed, of course, his solo act, Dio. So we're going to listen to various songs from all three of these past acts he was a part of. Rainbow is where we're going to kick it off with. Off their album, Ritchie Blackmore's Rainbow from 1975. We'll do a little Dio Sabbath as well coming up. And, of course, a solo one.

Dio stint with Black Sabbath. That was from their album Heaven and Hell, 1980. We're honoring his 16th anniversary of him passing away, of course, today with some Dio music. Right now, of course, we're going to finish off with some solo from him. His album, Holy Diver, 1983, gave us this title track.

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1: Hey, folks, tomorrow Matt is out. I think he's going to get bleached, but we got plenty of people coming in. We got the return of Isaac, who's going to run Bob and I through the ringer, and even an appearance by Spencer. You may want to tune in tomorrow, Matt and Bob.

Oh, yeah. Two from Led Zeppelin there. It's two for Tuesday here on 93.7 KLBJ FM. All work day long, of course. Back-to-back songs from the same artists. Just two in a row, because we know you can't handle more than that. It's a lot. Oh, come on, man. It's a hell of a lot to do three in a row? You serious? Come on. That'll be a timing nightmare for whoever makes the playlist up in here. Anyway, today is National Devil's Food Cake Day. I imagine you understand how to celebrate that one. Go and be like Johnny Cash was in that picture where he's sitting in a bush. Just eat the cake with your hands high off of your gourd.

George Thorogood with Bad. 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One of the few songs, actually. This is a fun bit of trivia. 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I've got to move on to Fleetwood Mac, but you can go look it up. Do the work for me.

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Swing Town. Steve Miller from their album Book of Dreams, 1977. It's two for Tuesday today, baby. I'm Spencer. Thanks for hanging out in the middle of the day with me. Trying to decide when to give away these Austin Symphony Orchestra tickets because they're playing video games live. Not the actual games, but they're playing the music from a bunch of amazing and monumental video games. I'll talk more about that when I give away the tickets before 3. Screw it. It's before 3 o'clock, dude.

0: 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Proud to present, along with HEB and the rest of our Waterloo media family, Blues on the Green. 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And Wednesday the 10th, headlined by Brownout. 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

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Yeah, I would argue that maybe male nipples have an equivalent thing, but no, I think they're just leftovers. So, way to go, ladies. 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Thank God. 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

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He's got a segment, Who Hurt You? Which, it's basically, it's a very appropriately named segment. You get to chime in and, complain about someone who's effed you over, and we all get to lament and be like, man, life is strange, huh? 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Or, damn, at least my life's not that bad. You know how we do. We're humans. We love comparing and contrasting lifestyles, baby. Come hang out with Drew this afternoon after 3 o'clock.

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1: Hey, folks. Tomorrow, Matt is out. I think he's going to get bleached, but we got plenty of people coming in. We got the return of Isaac, who's going to run Bob and I through the ringer, and even an appearance by Spencer. You may want to tune in tomorrow, Matt and Bob.

Oh, my favorite one from police, for sure. The next 15 to 30 minutes, I'll get you a keyword to text to me for those tickets to see the Austin Symphony Orchestra play video games live. Yeah, they're playing video game music. It's going to be awesome. I'll tell you more about what video game franchises they're going to be including. Well, that's coming up May 29th, so you're going to want to score these tickets stats.

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All right, all right, all right. Next time we talk, I'm going to give you some tickets to the Austin Symphony's Video Games Live at the Long Center. They're playing May 29th. Maestro Pablo Zamora Mata and the Austin Symphony Orchestra are playing Video Games Live, blah, blah, blah. There's a whole bunch of different games. I'll tell you more when we come. Well, you know what? I'll tell you now. And we can get excited. We got Final Fantasy, Last of Us, Halo, I'm pretty sure is going to be in there because it was a keyword we used yesterday. Things like Metal Gear Solid, Last of Us, the video game, Shadow of the Colossus. Oh, baby. Yeah, there's going to be a lot of good games in there. Skyrim. Oh, man. Yeah. Hell yeah. Anyway, we'll give those away after a couple more songs, both from our friend Bob Seger. Well, he's not our friend, but I wish he was.

It's time. All right. The Austin Symphony Orchestra Video Games Live at the Long Center, May 29th. These tickets could be yours. Maestro Pablo Zamora Mata is going to be out there conducting. And they're going to play music from video games like Final Fantasy, Last of Us, Kingdom Hearts, and more. And all I will say, I'm not a Kingdom Hearts fan. Their music is pretty damn good. you might have heard of video games like Halo, Metal Gear Solid, a whole bunch of different video game soundtracks are going to be performed, so it's going to be a good time. Text me this keyword to 512-834-0937. Your keyword is Warcraft, which is one of the games they're going to play some music from.

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Okay, Drew's coming in next after 3. He's got your chance to win tickets to see Bob Dylan. Out of 1 or 2 shows, you'll be able to choose which one you win to. And that's it. Well, he's got his traffic jam at 5. So that's an hour of interruption free music. But I'll just let the music go. And hopefully I'll get some sleep tonight. And come back with a big smile on my face to give it to you. Yeah, give it to you good, baby. Tomorrow. Wrapping up with Collective

Feeling good about Tuesday? I think so. We got some good stuff going on. We'll go commercial free at 4:50. We'll find out who hurt you at 5:20. We'll kick off the show with a confession from you called Kickoff Confessions. But I think you're also going to be excited about the Bob Dylan tickets that I have to give away.

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9: 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This is from David in South Lamar. My mother-in-law is very proud of her garden. Like huge garden, tomatoes, peppers, herbs, the whole nine yards. And about 6 months ago, she gave me a big bag of homegrown basil and asked if I'd ever made pesto from scratch. Now, I've never made pesto in my life. But she was looking at me with those eyes, you know. So I said, oh, yeah, all the time. And she said, oh, wonderful. I'm entering the county fair this year in the homemade preserves category, and I thought you might have a good recipe. I told her my grandmother's recipe was a closely guarded family secret. Why do people lie to their family like this? She asked me to bring a jar to Sunday dinner, and then she asked me to bring two jars, one for the table, one for her study. I have now been buying store-bought pesto from Whole Foods and putting it in mason jars for 3 months. I have a system. I sterilize the jars. I even toast the pine nuts on top so it smells authentic. Last week, she said she's entering the state fair. I'm running out of Whole Foods. I'm running out of excuses. My wife thinks this is the funniest thing that's ever happened. I'm living in fear of the state fair judges. Just like that lady last week that made the cake. Remember the lemon cake? She made the lemon cake and it was supposed to be grandmother's recipe, but it was really an H-E-B cake. What's going on with y'all? Just go to H-E-B or Whole Foods and pick up stuff and then say it was yours. I feel like it happens a lot. Blue Oyster Cult.

two for Tuesday. And I'll hook you up with Bob Dylan tickets. Two shows. You can choose one. Whitewater Amphitheater or Moody Amphitheater. That happens during the traffic jam today.

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1: Hey, folks, tomorrow Matt is out. I think he's going to get bleached, but we got plenty of people coming in. We got the return of Isaac, who's going to run Bob and

2 for Tuesday. Great article on Far Out Magazine about Led Zeppelin and some songs that they just stopped playing live. Four Sticks is one of them. It's off Led Zeppelin 4. It's a great song. Very complicated. And John Paul Jones says, well, we stopped playing it because Jimmy Page could never count us in. I felt like I was the only one who could actually count things in. Page would play something and John would say, that's great. Where's the first beat? Maybe that's why they broke up. Led Zeppelin, Over the Hills and Far Away on 2 for Tuesday.

0: 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And cover is zero. 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
17: Hey, folks, tomorrow Matt is out. 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
10: 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This is from Ryan in Cedar Park. My so-called best friend, Kevin. See, I'd been planning a surprise trip to ACL Fest for my girlfriend's birthday. I'm talking months in advance. Bought the passes, booked the hotel, made a whole itinerary with her favorite bands highlighted. I was going to surprise her the morning with a little gift bag and everything. Kevin, who I told this plan in confidence over beers one night, decides 2 weeks before the trip to casually mention to my girlfriend, so excited for ACL, right? You're going to love the Saturday lineup. She looked at him like he was speaking Mandarin. She said, "You were planning a surprise?" And Kevin just sat there with his dumb grin, like he's done nothing wrong. The surprise was completely dead. I had to pretend I was just thinking about going to ACL and then decided to take her. She was happy, sure, but the moment was gone. The gift bag is still in my closet. Kevin still thinks he didn't do anything wrong. Kevin! If you're listening, you did something wrong. You stay out of the relationship. He didn't know. Maybe he didn't know. Maybe he thought you told him. Did you talk to him about it? He obviously doesn't care. And poor Ryan, he worked so hard. All the ladies say the guys don't work hard. Ryan is. And then he gets screwed over by Kevin.

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He's not going very far. 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
1: Hey, folks, tomorrow Matt is out. I think he's going to get bleached, but we got plenty of people coming in. We got the return of Isaac, who's going to run Bob and I through the ringer, and even an appearance by Spencer. You may want to tune in tomorrow, Matt and Bob.

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You know, there's only a couple of artists that I think play Madison Square Garden or maybe Wembley Stadium, Soldier Field, those kinds of things. There's only a couple of bands that play multiple dates. I think of Billy Joel. I think of Elton John. Bon Jovi, though? I mean, not really. And they're playing 15 dates. So many, I can't read them all. They start July 7th at Madison Square Garden. And it's every couple of days there through July.

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